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1: Crews continue to battle the massive wildfires in Spokane, Washington. Officials now say more than 700 structures have been destroyed in the area, though the full extent of the damage is not yet known. National Guard Major General Gent Welsh says the wildfires are 0% contained.
2: We're still in the fight. There's still a lot of stuff smoking. There's still a lot of danger. There's going to be a lot of questions about when can we get back. It's going to take some time.
1: President Trump says Iran's reached out to the U.S. to stop a planned massive strike. Trump told reporters at the White House many other Middle Eastern countries also called, urging Trump to hold off on the strikes and let talks continue. Capital One Bank says it closed several accounts tied to President Trump and his businesses in 2021 because of money laundering concerns. That from a recent court filing, and this as lawyers for the bank asked a federal judge to dismiss a lawsuit from the president's trust over the closing of the accounts. I'm Scott Carr.
3: For Northwest Indiana, mostly clear with a low of 62 tonight. For tomorrow, sunny with a high of 83. We'll start out with light south-southwesterly winds around 5 miles per hour in the morning, gusting to as high as 10 miles per hour tomorrow afternoon. Mostly clear Tuesday night, low of 66. A chance of showers and thunderstorms Wednesday, partly sunny with a high near 80. Showers, possibly a thunderstorm Wednesday night, low 67.

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0: just want my...
1: The Country Station, Indiana 105. Hello there. Happy Monday. Though Monday is just about over, so that's the good news.

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0: For Northwest Indiana tonight, mostly clear skies, a low of 62. Beautiful day tomorrow, sunny once again with a high of 83. Tuesday night, mostly clear, low of 66. And Wednesday, partly sunny, a chance of showers later in the day with a high of 80. Wednesday night, showers likely with a low of 67. And Thursday, showers likely with a high of 76.
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Hey, you know what? Scotty McCreary, he's coming to town, and you could win tickets right here on Indiana 105. Yeah, he is part of Hometown Jams. He'll be here at the end of the month on August 30th, playing at Central Park Plaza in Valpo. And if you want to get those free tickets, make sure you're listening to Katie Day tomorrow morning. And also, Alicia Tassone, she'll have tickets as well. Here,

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1: Massive wildfires in Spokane, Washington are still burning. Officials say more than 700 structures have been destroyed in the area, though the full extent of the damage is not yet known. The wildfires are 0% contained. At least 12 different states and even international partners are now arriving in Spokane to help battle the fires. Among them are fire management specialists from Australia and New Zealand. President Trump says he wants to give Iran every last chance before decapitation. Speaking to reporters Monday, Trump said many other Middle Eastern countries have called along with Iran, urging him to hold off on a planned massive strike and let talks continue. This as Iran publicly says it has no plans to engage in talks with the U.S. The American Southwest continues to be under a brutal heat wave. Extreme heat warnings are in effect for parts of Arizona, California, Nevada, and Utah, where triple-digit temperatures are expected. Phoenix could see daily highs upwards of 116 degrees through Wednesday. I'm Scott Carr.
2: For Northwest Indiana, mostly clear with a low of 62 tonight. For tomorrow, sunny with a high of 83. We'll start out with light south-southwesterly winds around 5 miles per hour in the morning, gusting to as high as 10 miles per hour tomorrow afternoon. Mostly clear Tuesday night, low of 66. A chance of showers and thunderstorms Wednesday, partly sunny with a high near 80. Showers, possibly a thunderstorm Wednesday night, low 67.

on the country station, Indiana 105. And you know, Ella Langley is like breaking records left and right. I just read last week she's actually now spent more time on the charts at number one than Whitney Houston. That's pretty amazing.

We have two really awesome 50-50 Friday deals for you this week. One of them is actually one of my favorite places to go to breakfast, and that's Blueberry Hill Pancake House there in Portage. Not only breakfast, you can also get lunch and dinner there. And then our other half-price gift certificate is for Hanger Grill Pub in La Crosse. So if you want to get either one of these half-price gift certificates, make sure that Friday morning at 9 o'clock you

0: For Northwest Indiana tonight, mostly clear skies, a low of 62. Beautiful day tomorrow, sunny once again with a high of 83. Tuesday night, mostly clear, low of 66. And Wednesday, partly sunny, a chance of showers later in the day with a high of 80. Wednesday night, showers likely with a low of 67. And Thursday, showers likely with a high of 76.
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Hey, you want to hang out with the Mullet Man and Phil King? Well, you can at a really great show. Jamie Johnson is coming to Horseshoe Casino on the 14th of this month, and we have your tickets. 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The Mullet Man has tickets all this week for you to win. I'm

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1: Crews continue to battle the massive wildfires in Spokane, Washington. Officials now say more than 700 structures have been destroyed in the area, though the full extent of the damage is not yet known. National Guard Major General

0: Jet Welch says the wildfires are 0% contained.
1: We're still in the fight. There's still a lot of stuff smoking. There's still a lot of danger. There's going to be a lot of questions about when can we get back. It's going to take some time.
0: President Trump says Iran's reached out to the U.S. to stop a planned massive strike. Trump told reporters at the White House many other Middle Eastern countries also called, urging Trump to hold off on the strikes and let talks continue. Microsoft has issued a security warning about hotel Wi-Fi. The company says members of a Russian espionage group are using phony sign-in pages to break into accounts and steal information. As a safer option, experts advise using your phone as a hotspot. I'm Scott Carr.
2: For Northwest Indiana, mostly clear with a low of 62 tonight. For tomorrow, sunny with a high of 83. We'll start out with light south-southwesterly winds around 5 miles per hour in the morning, gusting to as high as 10 miles per hour tomorrow afternoon. Mostly clear Tuesday night, low of 66. A chance of showers and thunderstorms Wednesday, partly sunny with a high near 80. Showers, possibly a thunderstorm Wednesday night, low 67.

We still have those free car passes to the 49er Drive-In Theater, and if you want to get one of those, well, okay, first of all, you have to play Mike's movie quiz, but that'll happen, and I think you'll probably do okay with that. 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

0: For Northwest Indiana tonight, mostly clear skies, a low of 62. Beautiful day tomorrow, sunny once again with a high of 83. Tuesday night, mostly clear, low of 66. And Wednesday, partly sunny, a chance of showers later in the day with a high of 80. Wednesday night, showers likely with a low of 67. And Thursday, showers likely with a high of 76.
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2: 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Let's go.

the country station, Indiana 105. And we have a nice quiet week after all that crazy rain over the weekend. Tomorrow's going to be awesome. It's going to be mostly sunny and a high right around 81 degrees.

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1: The massive wildfires in Spokane, Washington are being called one of the worst natural disasters the region's ever seen. Officials say more than 700 structures have been destroyed so far, but the full extent of the damage is not yet known. The wildfires are 0% contained. At least 12 states and international partners have been sending firefighters to the region. President Trump says Iran's been reaching out to the U.S. to stop a planned massive strike by the U.S. Speaking with reporters at the White House, Trump said other Middle Eastern countries have also called, urging him to hold off on the strike and let talks continue. This as Iran publicly says it has no plans to engage in talks with the U.S. Voters head to the polls tomorrow for another big primary Tuesday. Ballots will be cast in Michigan, Missouri, Kansas, Virginia, and Washington State. One of the key events is Michigan's Democratic U.S. Senate race pitting insurgent progressive Abdul El-Sayed against establishment candidate Congresswoman Haley Stevens. I'm Scott Carr.
2: For Northwest Indiana, mostly clear with a low of 62 tonight. For tomorrow, sunny with a high of 83. We'll start out with light south-southwesterly winds around 5 miles per hour in the morning, gusting to as high as 10 miles per hour tomorrow afternoon. Mostly clear Tuesday night, low of 66. A chance of showers and thunderstorms Wednesday, partly sunny with a high near 80. Showers, possibly a thunderstorm Wednesday night, low 67.

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The Country Station, Indiana 105. And I would love to say that my dogs like water, but they don't. 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They need to be protected, too. And you can get those life vests right now at Healthy Paws. They're 15% off. 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

0: For Northwest Indiana tonight, mostly clear skies, a low of 62. Beautiful day tomorrow, sunny once again with a high of 83. Tuesday night, mostly clear, low of 66. And Wednesday, partly sunny, a chance of showers later in the day with a high of 80. Wednesday night, showers likely with a low of 67. And Thursday, showers likely with a high of 76.
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0: zone am I on? What country am I in?
1: It doesn't matter. It's 5 o'clock somewhere.
0: It's always on 5 in Margaritaville, come to think of it.
1: Yeah, I heard that.
0: You've been there, haven't you?
1: Yes, sir.
0: I've seen your boat there.
1: I've been to Margaritaville a few times.
0: All right. Well, that's good.
1: Stumble my way back.
0: Okay. Well, we just want to make sure you can keep it between the navigational beacons.
1: Between the buoys. I got it.
0: All right. Well, it's 5 o'clock. Let's go somewhere.
1: I'm ready. Crank it up.
0: Let's get out of here.
1: I'm gone.

the country station, Indiana 105. It is Brooke Hunter here on Monday night. And can I ask, is this whole, like, diarrhea lettuce thing over? I feel like it is. People really aren't talking about it that much anymore, which I'm very thankful for.

0: 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It brings the heat.
1: Temperatures are going to surge, and as a result, it's going to get hot around here.
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2: Crews continue to battle the massive wildfires in Spokane, Washington. Officials now say more than 700 structures have been destroyed in the area, though the full extent of the damage is not yet known. National Guard Major General Gent Welsh says the wildfires are 0% contained.
3: We're still in the fight. There's still a lot of stuff smoking. There's still a lot of danger. There's going to be a lot of questions about when can we get back. It's going to take some time.
2: President Trump says Iran's reached out to the U.S. to stop a planned massive strike. Trump told reporters at the White House many other Middle Eastern countries also called, urging Trump to hold off on the strikes and let talks continue. Microsoft has issued a security warning about hotel Wi-Fi. The company says members of a Russian espionage group are using phony sign-in pages to break into accounts and steal information. As a safer option, experts advise using your phone as a hotspot. I'm Scott Carr.
4: For Northwest Indiana, mostly clear with a low of 62 tonight. For tomorrow, sunny with a high of 83. We'll start out with light south-southwesterly winds around 5 miles per hour in the morning, gusting to as high as 10 miles per hour tomorrow afternoon. Mostly clear Tuesday night, low of 66. A chance of showers and thunderstorms Wednesday, partly sunny with a high near 80. Showers, possibly a thunderstorm Wednesday night, low 67.

and then Alicia Tassone, because they have tickets for you to see Scotty McCreery, who is part of Hometown Jams. He's going to be playing at Central Park Plaza on August 30th. Yep, and we have your tickets right here on Indiana.

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1: For Northwest Indiana tonight, mostly clear skies, a low of 62. Beautiful day tomorrow, sunny once again with a high of 83. Tuesday night, mostly clear, low of 66. And Wednesday, partly sunny, a chance of showers later in the day with a high of 80. Wednesday night, showers likely with a low of 67. And Thursday, showers likely with a high of 76.
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The Country Station, Indiana 105. It is Brooke Hunter and Monday, well, winding down. It's always the roughest day of the week. After we get through Monday, everything is, I think, pretty okay. Enjoy the rest of the evening, and I will catch you back here tomorrow night.

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1: The massive wildfires in Spokane, Washington are being called one of the worst natural disasters the region's ever seen. Officials say more than 700 structures have been destroyed so far, but the full extent of the damage is not yet known. The wildfires are 0% contained. At least 12 states and international partners have been sending firefighters to the region. President Trump says Iran's been reaching out to the U.S. to stop a planned massive strike by the U.S. Speaking with reporters at the White House, Trump said other Middle Eastern countries have also called, urging him to hold off on the strike and let talks continue. This as Iran publicly says it has no plans to engage in talks with the U.S. Voters head to the polls tomorrow for another big primary Tuesday. Ballots will be cast in Michigan, Missouri, Kansas, Virginia, and Washington State. One of the key events is Michigan's Democratic U.S. Senate race pitting insurgent progressive Abdul El-Sayed against establishment candidate Congresswoman Haley Stevens. I'm Scott Carr.
2: For Northwest Indiana, a beautiful Tuesday today, looking for some rain to move in on Wednesday afternoon. Some patchy fog possible this morning in some areas of the region, low around 62. Sunny this afternoon with a high near 82. Mostly clear later tonight, temperatures will drop into the mid-60s. We start off Wednesday dry, mostly sunny, and then showers and thunderstorms possible in the afternoon, more humid with a high near 80. Showers and storms likely on Wednesday night with a low in the upper 60s. That's your forecast.

0: For Northwest Indiana, lows this morning in the low 60s. Some patchy fog possible in inland areas of the region. We'll see sunny skies this afternoon with highs in the low 80s. Mostly clear tonight, lows in the mid 60s. Wednesday starts off dry, then showers and thunderstorms possible in the afternoon with highs near 80. Showers and storms likely on Wednesday night, low in the upper 60s. Showers and storms likely on Thursday, highs only in the mid 70s. We'll clear out on Friday, mostly sunny with a high near 80.
1: 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It brings the heat.
2: Temperatures are going to surge, and as a result, it's going to get hot around here.
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Tyler Hubbard, Land, Indiana, 105, MacBook. Sure about this beagle, an Australian named Scooter, turned snack time into an emergency after eating an entire 2.4-pound bag of gummy worms that contain xylitol, a sweetener that's highly toxic to dogs. They were able to save Scooter. He's fine now. The Country Station, Indiana, 105, with Darius Rucker, and home.

She looks so pretty when her makeup on. You should hear her talking to her mama on the phone. I love it when she raps to an end.

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1: A man from Spokane with a prior manslaughter conviction is under arrest in connection with the largest of three regional wildfires that have displaced thousands and destroyed hundreds of structures. Sheriff John Nowell says Aaron Farinacci was taken into custody after a judge approved a warrant alleging first-degree arson. His arrest follows a witness report describing a man near the Old Trails fire shortly before it ignited on Saturday. President Trump says Iran reached out to the U.S. to stop a massive planned strike. Speaking to reporters on Monday, Trump said many other Middle East countries called, along with Iran, and urged him to hold off on the strike and let talks continue. His comments come as Iran publicly says it has no plans to engage in talks with the U.S. Microsoft is warning about hotel Wi-Fi. It says Russian hackers are using phony sign-in pages to break into accounts. The operation's nicknamed Captive Crunch and involves a widespread compromise of Wi-Fi networks at hospitality-related organizations. Experts advise using your phone as a hotspot as a safer option. I'm Tammy Trujillo.
2: For Northwest Indiana, some patchy fog is possible in some outlying areas this morning. Otherwise, mostly clear skies with lows in the low 60s. Sunny this afternoon with a high around 82. Mostly clear skies later tonight, low in the mid 60s. Chance of showers in the afternoon on Wednesday with a high around 80. Showers and storms likely Wednesday night with a low around 67. Thursday, showers and storms likely with a high near 76. We dry out on Friday, sunny skies with a high near 80.

For Northwest Indiana, a beautiful Tuesday today, looking for some rain to move in on Wednesday afternoon. Some patchy fog possible this morning in some areas of the region, low around 62. Sunny this afternoon with a high near 82. Mostly clear later tonight.

0: Temperatures will drop into the mid-60s. We start off Wednesday dry, mostly sunny, and then showers and thunderstorms possible in the afternoon, more humid, with a high near 80. Showers and storms likely on Wednesday night with a low in the upper 60s. That's your forecast.
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1: A Spokane, Washington man with a prior manslaughter conviction is under arrest in connection with the largest of three regional wildfires that have displaced thousands and destroyed hundreds of structures. Sheriff John Knowles says Aaron Farinacci was taken into custody after a judge approved a warrant alleging first-degree arson. His arrest followed a witness report describing a man near the Old Trails fire shortly before it ignited on Saturday. Millions of Americans in the Southwest are dealing with a brutal heat wave. Extreme heat warnings are in effect for parts of Arizona, California, Nevada, and Utah, where triple digits are expected. Phoenix could see temperatures as high as 116 through Wednesday. The MLB trade deadline didn't disappoint. ESPN reports the Phillies swung big with the acquisition of three-time batting champ Luis Arraez from the Giants, while the Red Sox traded for all-star catcher Adley Rutschman from the Orioles and sent struggling youngster Marcelo Meyer to San Francisco for reliever Eric Miller. I'm Tammy Trujillo.
2: For Northwest Indiana, lows this morning in the low 60s. Some patchy fog possible in inland areas of the region. We'll see sunny skies this afternoon with highs in the low 80s. Mostly clear tonight, lows in the mid 60s. Wednesday starts off dry, then showers and thunderstorms possible in the afternoon with highs near 80. Showers and storms likely on Wednesday night, low in the upper 60s. Showers and storms likely on Thursday, highs only in the mid 70s. We'll clear out on Friday, mostly sunny with a high near 80.

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0: For Northwest Indiana, some patchy fog is possible in some outlying areas this morning. Otherwise, mostly clear skies with lows in the low 60s. Sunny this afternoon with a high around 82. Mostly clear skies later tonight, low in the mid 60s. Chance of showers in the afternoon on Wednesday with a high around 80. Showers and storms likely Wednesday night with a low around 67. Thursday, showers and storms likely with a high near 76. We dry out on Friday, sunny skies with a high near 80.
1: Summer weather in the region. It brings the heat.
2: Temperatures are going to surge, and as a result, it's going to get hot around here.
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Indiana 105. You know about this, Hometown Jams presenting Scotty McCreery Sunday, August 30th at Central Park Plaza in Valparaiso. 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This is Scotty McCreery in between. 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
3: Crews are working around the clock to protect lives and property as massive wildfires rage across parts of eastern Washington. Officials say more than 700 buildings have been destroyed in the Spokane area, but the full extent of the damage isn't known. A man with a prior manslaughter conviction is under arrest in connection with the largest of three regional wildfires. The State Department's informed Congress it plans to close consulates in several countries. According to Reuters, the move, which is considered a rare one, will impact Canada, Japan, Indonesia, Cameroon, and Grenada. The Trump administration has pursued downsizing of some federal agencies as part of cost-cutting measures. A leftover piece of a SpaceX rocket's expected to crash into the moon on Wednesday at about 5,400 miles an hour. Scientists say the 5-ton Falcon 9 rocket upper stage will strike near Einstein Crater, carving out a new crater and sending a plume of dust and debris into space. Researchers hope the impact will provide data on lunar geology and the effects of space debris. I'm Tammy Trujillo.
4: For Northwest Indiana, a beautiful Tuesday today, looking for some rain to move in on Wednesday afternoon. Some patchy fog possible this morning in some areas of the region, low around 62. Sunny this afternoon with a high near 82. Mostly clear later tonight, temperatures will drop into the mid-60s. We start off Wednesday dry, mostly sunny, and then showers and thunderstorms possible in the afternoon, more humid with a high near 80. Showers and storms likely on Wednesday night with a low in the upper 60s. That's your forecast.

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0: For Northwest Indiana, lows this morning in the low 60s and patchy fog possible in inland areas of the region. We'll see sunny skies this afternoon with highs in the low 80s. Mostly clear tonight, lows in the mid 60s. Wednesday starts off dry, then showers and thunderstorms possible in the afternoon with highs near 80. Showers and storms likely on Wednesday night, low in the upper 60s. Showers and storms likely on Thursday, highs only in the mid 70s. We'll clear out on Friday, mostly sunny with a high near 80.
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0: Russell Dickerson, Indiana 105. It's National Coast Guard Day, by the way. This is Garth Brooks.
1: Blame it all on my roots. I showed up in boots and ruined your black tie affair.

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1: A Spokane, Washington man with a previous manslaughter conviction has been arrested in connection with the region's largest wildfire, which has destroyed hundreds of structures and displaced thousands of residents. Authorities say Aaron Farinacci was taken into custody on suspicion of first-degree arson. Microsoft is issuing a security warning about hotel Wi-Fi. Scott Carr explains.
2: Microsoft officials say Russian hackers with a Russian espionage group are using phony sign-in pages to steal information and record keystrokes. They say hackers tamper with public Wi-Fi equipment and captive portals to show fake Microsoft 365 login pages, fake software updates, or verification checks. Experts advise using your phone as a hotspot as a safer option. I'm Scott Carr.
1: And the first deaths linked to the cyclosporiasis outbreak have been reported in Michigan. State officials said the two people who died after contracting the illness had significant underlying health issues. I'm Mark Mayfield.
3: For Northwest Indiana, some patchy fog is possible in some outlying areas this morning. Otherwise, mostly clear skies with lows in the low 60s. Sunny this afternoon with a high around 82. Mostly clear skies later tonight, low in the mid 60s. Chance of showers in the afternoon on Wednesday with a high around 80. Showers and storms likely Wednesday night with a low around 67. Thursday, showers and storms likely with a high near 76. We dry out on Friday. Sunny skies with a high near 80.

on Indiana 105. Tune in this Thursday at 4:40 p.m. and win Mike's Movie Quiz to win a free car pass to an upcoming showing at the 49er Drive-In Theater in Valparaiso. 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

0: For Northwest Indiana, a beautiful Tuesday today, looking for some rain to move in on Wednesday afternoon. Some patchy fog possible this morning in some areas of the region, low around 62. Sunny this afternoon with a high near 82. Mostly clear later tonight, temperatures will drop into the mid-60s. We start off Wednesday dry, mostly sunny, and then showers and thunderstorms possible in the afternoon, more humid with a high near 80. Showers and storms likely on Wednesday night with a low in the upper 60s. That's your forecast.
1: 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It brings the heat.
2: Temperatures are going to surge, and as a result, it's going to get hot around here.
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By the way, here's a great tip for keeping lettuce fresher. Instead of cutting greens with the kitchen shears or a knife, tear pieces with your hands. The rougher edge prevents the leaves from turning brown as quickly. Indiana 105 with Old Dominion.

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1: A man linked to the wildfires threatening Spokane, Washington, will be in court this morning. Aaron Farinacci was arrested by a SWAT team yesterday after a witness said he saw him acting suspiciously near where one of the fires started Saturday. The 37-year-old Spokane resident is being held on $1 million bond. Today we celebrate three great things, one you may like more than the others. Bree Tennis explains.
2: Today is National Coast Guard Day, celebrating 236 years of keeping our waterways safe as a floating branch of the military. Also, today is National Night Out, a coast-to-coast community-building event with law enforcement. Look for local gatherings. And the final day we're celebrating is National Chocolate Chip Cookie Day, maybe the best day ever. And no judgment if you celebrate the other 2 days with a cookie in hand. I'm Bree Tennis.
1: And Microsoft is warning about hotel Wi-Fi. The company says Russian hackers are using phony sign-in pages to break into accounts. It says the operation is nicknamed Captive Crunch. I'm Mark Mayfield.
3: Governor Mike Braun Friday announced the establishment of the Office of Cybersecurity within the Indiana Department of Homeland Security. His office says this represents a new phase of Indiana's efforts to be cyber resilient. Officials say this approach will strengthen coordination and collaboration between state agencies and external stakeholders so the Hoosier State is well positioned to prevent and recover from cybersecurity attacks. The IHSAA Foundation says six member schools, including two from the region, were chosen to receive a $1,000 grant to support efforts to start or enhance a student advisory committee. Local recipients were Griffith and Morgan Township High Schools. The financial support allows committee members to attend the IHSAA's Student Leadership Conference held last week and also to host meetings throughout the year to develop leadership skills and assist in the committee's required community service project or event. Crew Car Wash says its 17th annual Crew for Kids fundraiser raised over $268,000 in support of Big Brothers, Big Sisters agencies that serve communities across the three states where Crew has locations. The two-day effort, July 18th and 19th, was held at all 60 Crew locations in Indiana, Minnesota, and Illinois. Big Brothers, Big Sisters agencies across Indiana will receive over $180,000 to support local mentorship programs. Since its inception in 2010, Crew Car Wash says its Crew for Kids fundraiser has now raised nearly $2 million to support Big Brothers, Big Sisters programming across the Midwest. Your forecast for the region coming up. I'm Laura Volushko.
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5: Things looking good early on a Tuesday morning across northwest Indiana. Our highways and expressways all off to a pretty good start. Volume low, but it'll start to build in short orders. People get into their Tuesday. Inbound Ford to the Ryan looks good right now, and South Shore trains are reporting on time. Scott Rosenberg, Region News Team Traffic.
3: For northwest Indiana, a high near 83 today. South wind around 5 miles per hour, gusting as high as 10. Partly cloudy tonight with a low around 63. Chance of showers and thunderstorms Wednesday, partly sunny with a high in the lower 80s. Showers and possibly a thunderstorm Wednesday night, lows in the mid-60s. Showers likely with thunderstorms also possible Thursday afternoon, high around 78. Slight chance of showers and storms Thursday night, partly cloudy with a low around 62. That's your region forecast.
6: 504, good morning. 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Valparaiso at 62, Lake Station 64, and Lowell at 62.

Toby Keith with I Love This Bar on the Country Station, Indiana 105. I'm Katie, and I love a good excuse to have dessert for breakfast. It's National Chocolate Chip Cookie Day, so on my way out the door, I grab some chocolate chip cookies from the other night and consider that breakfast. You know what they say, dessert first. Here's Alexandra Kay on the Country Station from Chicago to South Bend.

0: question of the day is going to be up in about an hour on Facebook at Indiana 105. We're going to tell you what is trending online with the Viral Spiral at 7:30. And living close to one of these might seem fun in theory, but neighbors would likely disagree. 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
1: Tuesday morning, things looking good early across Northwest Indiana's highways and expressways. No accidents or incidents to report. And that includes if you're traveling inbound to Chicago, Ford to the Ryan via I-94 or perhaps the Indiana Skyway. Taking the toll road eastbound to the South Bend area, no problems there. If you need to get in and out of Southwest Michigan via I-94, that all looks good. 219-405-7743, our hotline. Scott Rosenberg, Region News Team Traffic.
2: For Northwest Indiana, a high near 83 today. South wind around 5 miles per hour, gusting as high as 10. Partly cloudy tonight with a low around 63. Chance of showers and thunderstorms Wednesday, partly sunny with a high in the lower 80s. Showers and possibly a thunderstorm Wednesday night, lows in the mid-60s. Showers likely with thunderstorms also possible Thursday afternoon, high around 78. Slight chance of showers and storms Thursday night, partly cloudy with a low around 62. That's your region forecast.
0: 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Taking a look around the region, Valparaiso at 62, Lake Station 64, Lowell at 62.
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If the thrill is calling for a last-minute summer trip before the new school year, maybe you're planning on going to Gurnee to ride the Ride the Six Flags. It is a fun time for parkgoers, but not fun for everyone, and you'll hear why in just 7 minutes on Indiana 105. Here's Trace Adkins.

0: the homes next to a cemetery can be about 12% cheaper than other listings in the area. But maybe it's time we do the same thing for houses near an amusement park. I mean, think about it. Most people would be concerned hearing screaming and yelling right outside their window. But for some individuals, this yelling is a constant thing. People living next to Six Flags in Gurnee or at Cedar Point, it's got to take a toll on them. And in California, community members were surprised by a new roller coaster at Universal Studios in Hollywood that was soft launched last week. Nobody knew it was coming. And now locals are fighting to get it removed because, well, sounds like a horror movie is going on right outside their house, which isn't ideal. But I think I'd take a roller coaster outside my window over living next to someone learning the recorder. This news report is sponsored by Unbound.org. A girl in Kenya dreams of becoming a doctor. An elder in Guatemala dreams of being part of a community. Reach out and change their world, and it will change your own. Unbound.org.
1: In Porter County, officials say a semi-tractor trailer overturned along the Indiana Toll Road Sunday night, partially entering a pond on the north side of the interstate. Liberty Township Volunteer Fire Department says the cab was partially submerged and the driver was able to self-extricate and escaped major injuries but was later treated for general pain. Fire officials say crews worked to contain the hazardous spill into the water and deployed oil booms. A news release says hazmat from Porter and LaPorte County responded to the scene to assist in the cleanup. Officials say it's suspected that diesel fuel and motor oil leaked into the pond. Fire personnel remained on scene for more than 7 hours. In Illinois, Governor Pritzker is encouraging residents of the state to participate in the back-to-school state tax holiday. Pritzker says the tax holiday waives the state sales tax on back-to-school necessities from August 7th through the 16th.
2: Every child deserves to walk into the classroom on equal footing with every other child with what they need to learn and grow.
1: Officials say this 10-day period is expected to provide an estimated $10 million in savings to online and in-store consumers on essential back-to-school items, including clothing, footwear, and school supplies. Spider-Man: Brand New Day has surpassed Avengers: Endgame for the biggest domestic opening weekend of all time. Scott Carr has more.
3: The fourth film in the Tom Holland-led franchise brought in a massive $360 million in its debut, moving past Endgame's $357 million. Brand New Day has brought in a global total of $932 million and is expected to eclipse $1 billion sometime this week.
4: Hi, my name is Peter Parker. I have something to tell you that's going to sound crazy.
3: Meanwhile, the combination of Spider-Man's historic weekend and the Odyssey's third weekend haul of $51 million has led to the biggest domestic box office weekend ever set by Endgame in 2019. I'm Scott Carr.
1: 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I'm Laura Velushko.
5: Looking pretty good across our highways and expressways early this morning. Our volume will begin to build in short order. We'll start slowing down light to light through our busiest corridors and in some of our work zones. But for right now, things looking pretty good on the Indiana side. If you're headed inbound to Chicago via the Ford Freeway, nothing from IDOT on the Illinois side in particular just yet, but it looks like we've got a crash as you're approaching 115th Street with those delays starting at or just after 130th heading inbound on the Ford. Scott Rosenberg, Region News Team Traffic.
1: For northwest Indiana, a high near 83 today. South wind around 5 miles per hour, gusting as high as 10. Partly cloudy tonight with a low around 63. Chance of showers and thunderstorms Wednesday, partly sunny with a high in the lower 80s. Showers and possibly a thunderstorm Wednesday night, lows in the mid-60s. Showers likely with thunderstorms also possible Thursday afternoon, high around 78. Slight chance of showers and storms Thursday night, partly cloudy with a low around 62. That's your region forecast.
0: It is 5:30. Good morning. Taking a look around northwest Indiana. Valparaiso at 62, St. John 63, Gary at 64.
5: The Cubs outslugged the Dodgers 10-5 in their series opener at Wrigley. Carson Kelly and Michael Busch led the offense with home runs and three RBI each. The Cubs have won three of their last five games. They'll continue the three-game series tonight against Tarek Skubal and the Dodgers. Javier Assad's first pitch at 7:05 on the north side. Meanwhile, the Cubs finished off before yesterday's trade deadline, acquiring starters Clay Holmes and outfielder Tyrone Taylor from the Mets in exchange for Jefferson Rojas. They also traded for pitchers Ryan Zephyrjohn and Braxton Garrett from the Angels and Marlins, respectively. The White Sox are back on the diamond tonight. They square off against the Red Sox from Fenway. Sean Burke will pitch for the Sox, who've won four of their last five. Sonny Gray goes for the Red Sox, first pitch 6:10. The Sox were also active before yesterday's trade deadline. They acquired right-hander Wascar Brazoban from the Mets for a pair of pitching prospects. The team also traded for Rockies outfielder Brenton Doyle and Braves catcher Joey Bart. The Bears will start the season without one of their top off-season additions. Safety Kobe Bryant expected to miss 8 to 10 weeks with a hyperextended left knee, bone bruise, and small fracture. Bryant was carted off the practice field yesterday. Meanwhile, Bears running back Kyle Manongai will be limited at training camp for the next few days as he nurses an injury. Notre Dame and USC will resume their historic football rivalry in 2030. The schools have agreed to a four-year deal starting in week one of the 2030 season. The game will be in L.A. on August 31st, 2030. Notre Dame will host USC on August 30th, 2031. The announcement came after Indiana backed out of its home and home series with Notre Dame scheduled for 2030 and 2031. I'm Scott Rosenberg. That's sports.

Remember when Colgate, the toothpaste brand, briefly tried to enter the frozen food market? That was weird. But another company is now trying to do almost the same kind of drastic marketing switch, and you're going to hear who that is. In 6 minutes on Indiana 105, here's George Burge.

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0: 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Next thing you know, we'll have Doritos face mask and a Mountain Dew perfume line. 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
1: If you're headed to Chicago on the Illinois side, inbound Ford Freeway, an accident blocking the left lane just before 115th on the inbound side of the Ford right now. Traffic delays starting between the Steel Bridge and 130th as you're heading inbound. Across northwest Indiana, no accidents or incidents on our highways and expressways early. Volumes starting to build. South Shore trains are reporting on time early. 219-405-7743 is our hotline. Scott Rosenberg, Region News Team Traffic.
2: For northwest Indiana, a high near 83 today. South wind around 5 miles per hour, gusting as high as 10. Partly cloudy tonight with a low around 63. Chance of showers and thunderstorms Wednesday, partly sunny with a high in the lower 80s. Showers and possibly a thunderstorm Wednesday night, lows in the mid-60s. Showers likely with thunderstorms also possible Thursday afternoon, high around 78. Slight chance of showers and storms Thursday night, partly cloudy with a low around 62. That's your region forecast.
0: 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Taking a look around the region, Valparaiso at 61, Gary 64, Hebron at 61.
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Big congratulations to the McCollum family. Parker and his wife, Hallie Ray, have welcomed their second child, a baby boy named Rocker Tommy Light McCollum. The light comes from Hallie Ray's...

maiden name. So that's kind of cool that they put that in there. He joins big brother Major Yancey Taylor, who was born in August of 2024. So coming up on a big birthday celebration there. Now he's a big bro. Here's Parker McCollum now on Indiana 105.

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1: A man suspected of starting one of the massive wildfires threatening Spokane, Washington, will be in court today. Aaron Farinacci was arrested by a SWAT team after a witness said he saw him acting suspiciously near where one of the fires started on Saturday. The 37-year-old Spokane resident is being held on a $1 million bond. There have been reports of looting following the Spokane wildfires, but police have investigated and say those reports are unfounded. Spokane police, sheriff's deputies, and members of the Washington National Guard are patrolling the evacuated area. And two people have died after contracting cyclosporiasis in Michigan. State health officials said both people had significant underlying health conditions. He's choosing Texas, I can tell. And this week's top 10 songs on the Billboard Hot 100 are out. Choosing Texas by Ella Langley is number one again, the 16th time at the top. Morgan Wallen's Been By Now is at number two. I'm Michael Kastner.
2: In Porter County, NDOT says multiple projects will impact State Road 2, including a full closure. State Road 2 is set to fully close at the southern intersection with Old State Road 2 between County Roads 600 North and 400 North on or after Monday, August 17th for a pipe replacement project. There will be no through access on State Road 2, and Old State Road 2 will not have access to State Road 2 at this intersection, and this closure will be in place through early September. On or after this Monday, August 10th, State Road 2 will be reduced to one lane between County Road 600 North and Old State Road 2 for a bridge deck overlay preventive maintenance project over CSX Railroad. Temporary signals will be installed to direct traffic, and the road will be reduced to one lane through late October. State Road 2 currently remains reduced to one lane between County Roads 1100 West and 600 East near Westville through early September for a bridge deck overlay preventive maintenance project at Forbes Ditch. Temporary traffic signals are installed to direct traffic. The National Weather Service has confirmed a brief tornado touchdown just south of downtown Indianapolis. Officials say the EF0 tornado developed during Saturday's storms and produced estimated peak winds of 76 miles per hour. Authorities say the tornado damaged trees and a nearby home before dissipating after about 2 minutes. No injuries were reported. Your forecast for the region coming up. I'm Laura Velushko.
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4: Some delays if you're headed to Chicago this morning via the Ford Freeway. There's a crash inbound on the Ford just before 115th with the left lane blocks. So you need to favor the right-hand side. Those delays started around the Steel Bridge, and it's pretty jammed up to just before 115th. That's inbound on the Ford Freeway. I-65, the Borman, Indiana Toll Road, I-94 through Porter and LaPorte counties, all checking out okay. Major highways, volume building with things looking okay in Northwest Indiana proper. Scott Rosenberg, Region News Team Traffic.
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2: For Northwest Indiana, patchy fog early this morning. Highs in the lower 80s this afternoon. South winds around 5 miles per hour. Tonight, partly cloudy.

0: Cloudy, lows in the lower 60s. Wednesday, humid with a chance of showers and thunderstorms, highs in the lower 80s. Wednesday night, showers with a chance of thunderstorms, lows in the mid-60s. Thursday, humid with showers likely and a chance of thunderstorms, highs in the upper 70s. Thursday night, slight chance of showers and storms, lows in the lower 60s.
1: 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Taking a look around the region, Valparaiso 61, Winfield 62, and Lowell at 61.

Now that Taylor Swift and Travis Kelce have been officially married a month, is her music career starting to rub off on him? It's Katie on Indiana 105, and this is just in. Travis Kelce allegedly wants to make a country album. Insider says that Taylor Swift's friends in the industry think that he's underestimating how difficult it is. And I think a lot of these professional athletes are, if you think about it. You've got Jimmy Butler, who wanted to make a country album. There was another pro athlete that was making a country album. I believe it was Pat McAfee. So are we going to get all these country albums? Are they going to be big hits? I guess we'll have to wait and see.

0: Bailey Zimmerman on the Country Station. It's Indiana 105. Good morning. I'm Katie Day. And if you're just getting in the car, we have a traffic report coming your way in just a few minutes. Today is National Chocolate Chip Cookie Day. And maybe you're feeling like a sweet treat is in your future. Well, one thing's for sure. These celebrities who have birthdays today are going to lean into their sweet tooth just a little extra today. Happy birthday wishes go out to former President Barack Obama. He is 65 today, and he held office from 2009 to 2017. And he always loved to make those dad jokes.
1: We've gotten so close in some places in Indiana, they won't serve us pizza anymore.
0: Happy 65th birthday to former President Obama. Today is also Cole Sprouse and Dylan Sprouse's birthday. They are twins. They're celebrating their 34th year, which is kind of wild to think that they are 34 already, because you might remember them on the TV show The Sweet Life of Zach and Cody.
2: Why, oh, why was I cursed with these devastating good looks?
3: Imagine how hard it is to be the handsome twin.
0: The two of them started acting at just 8 months old, and you might remember that their first big break was in the 1999 movie called Big Daddy with Adam Sandler.
4: Okay, what do you want?
5: Cheerios.
4: They don't got Cheerios. What else?
5: Lasagna.
0: That was a classic. Happy 34th birthday to the Sprouse twins. And happy birthday as well to Meghan Markle, the Duchess of Sussex. She is 45 today, and while she's mostly known for being a member of the British royal family, I thought this was kind of cool.
6: Deal or no deal.
0: She used to be the case holder for briefcase 24 on the show Deal or No Deal. Happy 45th birthday to Meghan Markle. Now, if you or somebody know celebrating a birthday, you can always celebrate with us on the Country Station, Indiana 105. Just let us know your birthday's coming up on Facebook at Indiana 105. And when it's your birthday, we shout you out just like we do every day a few minutes after 8:30. 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
7: Well, if you're headed to Chicago early this morning, it looks like they got that crash scene cleared up. They had the left lane blocked just before 115th. Still have some delays there between 115th and the Dan Ryan merge, that traffic that had been bunched up that is finally moving along now. So it'll take a little longer for those delays to dissipate. Everything across Northwest Indiana looking pretty good right now. No accidents or incidents. 219-405-7743, our hotline. Scott Rosenberg, Region News Team Traffic.
8: For Northwest Indiana, early this morning, patchy fog, temperatures in the lower 60s, highs in the mid-80s this afternoon, south winds around 5 miles per hour. Tonight, partly cloudy, lows in the lower 60s. Humid Wednesday, with a chance of showers and thunderstorms throughout the day, highs in the lower 80s. Showers Wednesday night, with a chance of thunderstorms, continued humid with lows in the mid-60s. Thursday, showers likely with a chance of thunderstorms, humid with highs in the upper 70s.
0: 617 in Northwest Indiana, Munster's at 64, Michigan City 64, and South Bend at 61. Country fans, get ready.
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Dave and Neil on The Country Station. It's Indiana 105. I'm Katie Day. And our question of the day, just posted on Facebook. Feel free to join the conversation there. Today's question is, if someone said they were from the region, how would you be able to prove it? Let us know. We're going to read your answers in just 3 minutes. Well, I got

0: Can't go wrong with Joe Diffie in the morning. It is Indiana 105. I'm Katie Day.
1: And the question of the day is up on Facebook. Feel free to join the conversation there. Today's question is, if someone said they were from the region, how would you be able to prove it? Now, we have a theory from Mayor Austin Bonta of Portage, who posted on Facebook that if you think someone's lying about being from Northwest Indiana, the best way to test them is checking how they would pronounce Hobart. We know it's spelled like Hobart, but true region rats know how to pronounce that town. If someone said they were from the region and we really wanted to test them, maybe we could just ask them to name the mayor of Portage, since he is kind of a local celebrity here. If someone said they were from the region, how would you be able to prove it? Brian commented on our Facebook post and he said, I'm not from Indiana, but when I first heard the word Coots, even I said, oh, heck nah, that can't be right. Yeah, Couts is another one that can reveal whether or not someone is from Northwest Indiana. Let us know how you would test someone on being a region rat on Facebook at Indiana 105.
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5: Crew Car Wash says its 17th annual Crew for Kids fundraiser raised over $268,000 in support of Big Brothers Big Sisters agencies that serve communities across the three states where Crew has locations. The two-day effort, July 18th and 19th, was held at all 60 Crew locations in Indiana, Minnesota, and Illinois. Big Brothers Big Sisters agencies across Indiana will receive over $180,000 to support local mentorship programs. Since its inception in 2010, Crew Car Wash says its Crew for Kids fundraiser has now raised nearly $2 million to support Big Brothers Big Sisters programming across the Midwest. In Indianapolis, a member of St. Patrick Catholic Church, Troop 998 Chesterton, received the Eagle Scout of the Year Award at the American Legion Department of Indiana Annual Conference. Eric Plath was also named Eagle Scout of the Year runner-up nationally by the American Legion. A news release says his Eagle project was rebuilding the nature play zone at the Paul H. Douglas Center Environmental Education Center at Indiana Dunes National Park. Troop 998 and the park are holding an open house for the nature play zone in conjunction with Plath's Eagle Scout Court of Honor coming up August 15th from noon to 3, and the public is invited. The box office is touting another major weekend as Spider-Man Brand New Day brought in $360 million in its debut, the largest opening weekend in box office history, topping the record set by Avengers Endgame several years ago. It comes as data shows movies making a rebound with attendance for this summer's showings in line with those of 2019 and ticket sales up at least 10% this summer compared to last.
6: People are looking for, you know, what was before social media, you know, going out and connecting again. You're starting to see that more.
7: So it's good to see people getting off the couch, getting away from their phones, and going to the movies.
5: The latest film in the current Spider-Man franchise has brought in $932 million globally. The Odyssey also remains a major attraction after its $264 million worldwide opening. Your forecast for the region coming up. I'm Laura Voluschko.
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9: The bulk of those delays inbound on the Ford freeway from that earlier crash near 115th have melted away. Just riding the brakes a little bit. Between there and the Dan Ryan merge right now. Something you'd like to tell us now or throughout the day, you can give us a call, 219-405-7743, our hotline. I-65 looks good from the Lakeshore to Lafayette. Lake County, the Borman Expressway, east and west looks good. Klein Avenue between 80-94 and the Lakeshore over the big bridge, that looks fine. Toll road across the region is fine. I-94 through Porter and LaPorte counties and in and out of southwest Michigan. A-OK, Scott Rosenberg, Region News Team Traffic.
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5: For Northwest Indiana, patchy fog early this morning. Highs in the lower 80s this afternoon. South winds around 5 miles per hour. Tonight, partly cloudy. Lows in the lower 60s. Wednesday, humid with a chance of showers and thunderstorms. Highs in the lower 80s. Wednesday night, showers with a chance of thunderstorms. Lows in the mid-60s. Thursday, humid with showers likely and a chance of thunderstorms. Highs in the upper 70s. Thursday night, slight chance of showers and storms, lows in the lower 60s.
1: 634, good morning. Taking a look around the region, Valparaiso 62, Winfield 63, and Dyer at 63.
9: The Cubs outslugged the Dodgers 10-5 in their series opener at Wrigley. Carson Kelly and Michael Busch led the offense with home runs and three RBI each. The Cubs have won three of their last five games. They'll continue the three-game series tonight against Tarek Skubal and the Dodgers. Javier Assad's first pitch at 7:05 on the north side. Meanwhile, the Cubs finished off before yesterday's trade deadline, acquiring starters Clay Holmes and outfielder Tyrone Taylor from the Mets in exchange for Jefferson Rojas. They also traded for pitchers Ryan Zephyrjohn and Braxton Garrett from the Angels and Marlins, respectively. The White Sox are back on the diamond tonight. They square off against the Red Sox from Fenway. Sean Burke will pitch for the Sox, who won four of their last five. Sonny Gray goes for the Red Sox, first pitch 6:10. The Sox were also active before yesterday's trade deadline. They acquired right-hander Wasker Brazoban from the Mets for a pair of pitching prospects. The team also traded for Rockies outfielder Brenton Doyle and Braves catcher Joey Bart. The Bears will start the season without one of their top off-season additions. Safety Kobe Bryant expected to miss 8 to 10 weeks with a hyperextended left knee, bone bruise, and small fracture. Bryant was carted off the practice field yesterday. Meanwhile, Bears running back Kyle Manongai will be limited at training camp for the next few days as he nurses an injury. Notre Dame and USC will resume their historic football rivalry in 2030. The schools have agreed to a four-year deal starting in week one of the 2030 season. The game will be in L.A. on August 31st, 2030. Notre Dame will host USC on August 30th, 2031. The announcement came after Indiana backed out of its home and home series with Notre Dame scheduled for 2030 and 2031. I'm Scott Rosenberg. That's sports.

A new report shows that this type of vehicle might be obsolete in the next few years, and the electric cars may be at fault here. More on that in just 6 minutes on Indiana 105. Here's Jordan.

0: Less than 1% of new cars sold today have a manual transmission, meaning that learning how to drive a stick shift has really become a lost art. But that just means it's up to us to bring it back. Hey, it's Kitty Day, and we recently took a trip up to Galena, Illinois. And if you've never been, it is a historic city right by the border of Iowa and Wisconsin. It is famous for its 19th century architecture and steep rolling hills that add to its countryside. Well, while we were there, my mom found this place called Dittmar Farms and Orchard, where they offer antique tractor rides. And this particular tractor that I got to drive had a clutch and a gear shift, meaning that it was a manual transmission. Farmer Rick was the one that taught me how to drive it and said that it was almost like driving a stick shift. So if you have a stick shift vehicle that you wouldn't mind me giving a whirl in a rather large parking lot, with your supervision, of course, let me know, because I'm determined to keep the lost art of driving stick alive.
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2: The bulk of those delays inbound on the Ford freeway from that earlier crash near 115th have melted away. Just riding the brakes a little bit between there and the Dan Ryan merge right now. Something you'd like to tell us now or throughout the day, you can give us a call, 219-405-7743, our hotline. I-65 looks good from the Lakeshore to Lafayette. Lake County, the Borman Expressway, east and west looks good. Klein Avenue between 8094 and the Lakeshore over the big bridge, that looks fine. Toll road across the region is fine. I-94 through Porter and LaPorte counties and in and out of southwest Michigan. A-OK, Scott Rosenberg, Region News Team Traffic.
3: For Northwest Indiana, patchy fog early this morning. Highs in the lower 80s this afternoon. South winds around 5 miles per hour. Tonight, partly cloudy, lows in the lower 60s. Wednesday, humid with a chance of showers and thunderstorms. Highs in the lower 80s. Wednesday night, showers with a chance of thunderstorms. Lows in the mid-60s. Thursday, humid with showers likely and a chance of thunderstorms, highs in the upper 70s. Thursday night, slight chance of showers and storms, lows in the lower 60s.
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5: 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Plus, that's where the Beachman hangs out, and the Beachman knows water parks. We're east of I-65 on US 30 in Northwest Indiana. 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

We got tons of great country artists coming to town. Later this week, it is Lee Bryce at the Lake County Fairgrounds. But then at the end of the month, Scotty McCreery is going to take the stage at Central Park Plaza in Valparaiso. And we have your chance to win tickets just after 8 o'clock this morning on Indiana 105.

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2: An arson suspect linked to one of the massive wildfires threatening Spokane, Washington, will be in court today. Aaron Farinacci was arrested by a SWAT team yesterday after a witness saw him acting suspiciously near where one of the fires started Saturday. Washington State's congressional delegation is urging President Trump to approve federal funding that would help with the impacts of devastating wildfires across six counties. More from Tammy Trujillo.
3: The request also includes the Yakima Nation, Colville Reservation, and Spokane tribes. The money could be used for firefighting, evacuations, and shelter support. The letter was signed by all members of Washington's congressional delegation. I'm Tammy Trujillo.
2: The Southwest is baking. Extreme heat warnings are in effect for parts of Arizona, California, Nevada, and Utah, where triple digits are expected. Phoenix could see temperatures between 109 and 116 degrees until Wednesday. I'm Michael Kastner.
4: Authorities say two people have died after contracting cyclosporiasis in Michigan. State health officials said both people had significant underlying health conditions that may have been impacted by cyclosporiasis and dehydration. Michigan has reported more than 11,000 cases of the illness. Cases have been reported in 45 states, including Indiana, where the number of cases is now over 1,300. There have been 21 cases reported in the region, 16 of them in Lake County, 3 in Porter County, and 2 in LaPorte County. 53 cases have been reported in neighboring St. Joseph County. The county with the highest number in the Hoosier state is Allen County in northeast Indiana with 290. Region motorists are alerted to a road closure impacting traffic between Lake and Porter County. The Porter County Highway Department says a stretch of County Road 100 South is scheduled to be closed for a safety improvement project today, August 4th through October 30th. Additional work is planned next spring. 100 South in Porter County becomes East 109th Avenue in Lake County. In the town of Pines, the fire department says last month was their busiest month on record for calls, a total of 54 for the month of July, including 16 to Interstate 94. In a Facebook post, Pines Fire also said during the very busy month, they also had multiple trainings they conducted along with events they participated in. Residents can learn more about the department at their open house coming up in October, Sunday, October 25th. Your forecast for the region coming up. I'm Laura Velushko.
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7: Volume starting to hit its peak across the region, slowing down light to light in those busy corridors. We've got State Road 2 slow with road work near the Porter-LaPorte County line just south of that Westville roundabout, so expect some extra time filtering through there. Inbound forward to the Rhine, those delays from that earlier crash near 115th are gone. Things looking pretty typical. South Shore Trains reporting on time. Scott Rosenberg, Region News Team Traffic.
4: For Northwest Indiana, highs in the lower 80s this afternoon. South winds around 5 miles per hour. Tonight, partly cloudy, lows in the lower 60s. Humid Wednesday with a chance of showers and thunderstorms throughout the day, highs in the lower 80s. Showers Wednesday night with a chance of thunderstorms, continued humid with lows in the mid-60s. Thursday, showers likely with a chance of thunderstorms, humid with highs in the upper 70s.
8: 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Taking a look around the region, Valparaiso 64, Winfield 65, and Lowell at 64.

you're going into a big work meeting, a conference, or even a job fair, there is one thing so many people forget to pack that could be a lifesaver. And you'll be planning to stock up on this necessity in just 6 minutes on Indiana 105.

One of the golden rules that I live by is never turn down a piece of gum because you have no idea why that person might be offering it to you. It's Katie on Indiana 105, and I'm getting ready to go to a work conference at the end of this week. I've never been able to go before, so I was reading up on some of the things that I should bring, and this guy running the conference put out a PSA that said, please remember to bring mints and gum. You know why. While I don't think that I have chronic bad breath, that right

0: end of LaPorte, just north of Pine Lake there. You're slowing down in either direction as you approach a Seavers Road there. Johnson Road / Seavers Road. That's both northbound and southbound on Route 35 in LaPorte County. Something you'd like to tell us, give us a call, 219-405-7743. Our hotline, Scott Rosenberg, Region News Team Traffic.
1: For Northwest Indiana, early this morning, patchy fog, temperatures in the lower 60s, highs in the mid-80s this afternoon, south winds around 5 miles per hour. Tonight, partly cloudy, lows in the lower 60s. Humid Wednesday with a chance of showers and thunderstorms throughout the day, highs in the lower 80s. Showers Wednesday night with a chance of thunderstorms, continued humid with lows in the mid-60s. Thursday, showers likely with a chance of thunderstorms, humid with highs in the upper 70s.
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0: But only you, Red, will do for this fella, cause you are the Abbott into my Costello, and you are the fruit to my loom.
1: Here we go now.
0: Red Solo Cup, you're more than just plastic. You're more than amazing, you're more than fantastic. And believe me that I'm not the least bit sarcastic when I look at you and say, Red Solo Cup, you're not just a cup.
2: No.
0: You're my friend.
2: Friend.
0: Yeah.
2: Friend. Lifelong.
0: Thank you for being my friend.

concert tickets might be more expensive than ever before, but hey, you never know. You could be gifted something right back from the musician performing on stage, and you're going to hear what happened in Boston just the other night in 3 minutes with the Viral Spiral on Indiana 105.

0: Alabama on the country station. It's Indiana 105. Good morning. I'm Katie Day, and hopefully this spares you from the inevitable social media scroll later today.
1: The viral spiral, come and see. Trending feels like destiny.
0: The Zac Brown Band is being compared to Oprah after surprising the 37,000 fans at Fenway Park with a cruise vacation.
2: Tonight we're going to do something that even Jimmy would say is crazy. I'm buying every single person here a cruise for two people on the boat.
0: In total, the band spent about $40 million hooking everyone up with trips aboard the Margaritaville at Sea. And had we known that there was always potential for a free cruise, we probably wouldn't complain as much about the price of concert tickets. The fall drink menu is back at Starbucks this month. That includes the fan favorite pumpkin spice latte. And some new additions are also going to be added to the menu, including the iced pumpkin cream shake and espresso. There's going to be some drinks inspired by banana bread and cider flavors. And you can taste the first sip of fall from Starbucks on August 25th. Part of being a teenager is picking on your parents a little bit, and that's one thing that Sunny Sandler does to her dad, comedy legend Adam Sandler. She just made her late night television debut where she told Jimmy Fallon about a summer habit that her dad, Adam Sandler, has.
3: He wears his socks in the pool because he can't bend to take them off on land. So
4: he jumps in the pool with his socks and then floats his feet up to take them off?
3: Yes, and then he'll drain them and then you play catch with them.
0: You can see Sunny Sandler in the new Netflix movie called Don't Say Good Luck. That is out on August 14th. And the world's first Dairy Queen opened in Joliet, Illinois back in 1940. Now it's getting a major makeover. They just unveiled phase one of turning the historic landmark into something even more special by putting up their old school signage as a nod to its history. And in the near future, they have some cool events in the works. And you can find out the details on that through their Facebook page. It went viral and we spiraled it here on Indiana 105.
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5: Communities across Northwest Indiana will be participating in National Night Out 2026 tonight, Tuesday, August 4th. In Valparaiso, the police department says this year's event will be different from previous years. Instead of officers traveling through the city visiting neighborhoods, everyone is invited to Central Park Plaza from 6 to 8 p.m. Organizers say National Night Out is an opportunity to connect, ask questions, and get to know the people behind the badge. In Munster, the Munster Civic Foundation says it's transforming a piece of everyday infrastructure into a townwide gallery through a new initiative. The multi-year program called Electrifying Munster, Beauty in the Box, will bring original, locally designed artwork to the 32 electrical utility boxes owned by the town, most of which are at traffic signal intersections throughout the community. At least 12 have already been secured throughout Munster. Under the program, Munster residents, local businesses, and Munster-based civic and nonprofit organizations can sponsor an available box and work with a graphic artist to design original artwork, which is then applied as a vinyl wrap. A news release said each sponsorship covers the design, production, and installation of the artwork, and sponsors retain their box for a two-year period. From Adams Radio Cares at our website, in downtown Valparaiso, the annual Valpo Kiwanis Corn Roast Fest is this Saturday, August 8th, 5 p.m. to 10 p.m. at Central Park Plaza. Organizers say the Corn Roast Fest is a fundraising event that features locally grown corn and live bands. Tickets are available in advance or at the gate. Your forecast for the region coming up. I'm Laura Voluschko.
10: Major highways and expressways looking pretty good for the most part across northwest Indiana. Just some work zone slowdowns. State Road 2 near the Porter-LaPorte County line just south of that Westville roundabout. Also, Route 35 right now on the north end of LaPorte, just north of Pine Lake there. You're slowing down in either direction as you approach a Seavers Road there. Johnson Road / Seavers Road. That's both northbound and southbound on Route 35 in LaPorte County. Something you'd like to tell us, give us a call, 219-405-7743. Our hotline, Scott Rosenberg, Region News Team Traffic. Region News Team Meteorologist Matt Wintz, a little on the warmer side, but still a pretty nice day. But then it looks like we got rain on the way, eh?
11: Yeah. We've got storm systems up in Minnesota now, and those storms are coming along a cold front. You can see it closing in on us on radar here over the course of the day today. But we'll stay rain-free today. Sunshine, some high clouds off of those storms off towards our west. Humidity coming up. You can kind of feel a little stickier outside this morning. Mid-80s this afternoon, a nice hot summer day. Partly cloudy tonight. We're back down into the low 60s. And then tomorrow, that's when the front approaches. So we'll have increasing clouds, some scattered showers and thunderstorms throughout the day. Could have a couple waves. Severe weather threat, again, I don't see it being off the charts, but we could get a stronger storm or two. We'll be in the low 80s for highs on our Wednesday. Thursday, the front pushes down towards our south, but we'll still have some lingering leftover rain off of some of those storms on Thursday before we eventually clear out. We're near 80 for a high. And then Friday on into the weekend, it looks mainly dry. We'll have lots of sunshine in the mix with highs getting back into the low 80s. That humidity will still be on the higher side. But can't rule out a stray pop-up storm on Friday. And then Sunday into Monday, that's when our next front comes in with more storm chances. And so it's got real active pattern around the Great Lakes. No day I can completely clear us out. But overall, we will find some dry times after this front moves through.
10: All right, and looks like some more rain for the garden at least, and just glad to hear that the storm shouldn't be too severe.
11: Yeah, I mean, it seems like every front we've had, spring and summer, we've had just powerful storms. We can't just get a day with rain or some general thunderstorms, but yeah, it looks like we should get it with this. Again, I'll keep my eye on it for sure. It depends on really how much sunshine we get early tomorrow and how much we heat up, but right now I'm expecting just some good old-fashioned thunderstorms to roll through.
10: All right. Region News Team Meteorologist Matt Wintz, thank you. And we'll hear from you again lunchtime, 12 o'clock.
11: Okay, thanks, Scott.
3: Well, it's not going to rain, actually.
11: Yeah. We've got storm systems up in Minnesota now,
12: And I repeat,
11: We'll stay rain-free today. Sunshine.
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14: 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We still love you.
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10: Cubs outslugged the Dodgers 10-5 in their series opener at Wrigley. Carson Kelly and Michael Busch led the offense with home runs and three RBI each. The Cubs have won three of their last five games. They'll continue the three-game series tonight against Tarek Skubal and the Dodgers. Javier Assad's first pitch at 7:05 on the north side. Meanwhile, the Cubs finished off before yesterday's trade deadline, acquiring starters Clay Holmes and outfielder Tyrone Taylor from the Mets in exchange for Jefferson Rojas. They also traded for pitchers Ryan Zephyrjohn and Braxton Garrett from the Angels and Marlins, respectively. The White Sox are back on the diamond tonight. They square off against the Red Sox from Fenway. Sean Burke will pitch for the Sox, who've won four of their last five. Sonny Gray goes for the Red Sox, first pitch 6:10. The Sox were also active before yesterday's trade deadline. They acquired right-hander Wascar Brazoban from the Mets for a pair of pitching prospects. The team also traded for Rockies outfielder Brenton Doyle and Braves catcher Joey Bart. The Bears will start the season without one of their top off-season additions. Safety Kobe Bryant expected to miss 8 to 10 weeks with a hyperextended left knee, bone bruise, and small fracture. Bryant was carted off the practice field yesterday. Meanwhile, Bears running back Kyle Manongai will be limited at training camp for the next few days as he nurses an injury. Notre Dame and USC will resume their historic football rivalry in 2030. The schools have agreed to a four-year deal starting in week one of the 2030 season. The game will be in L.A. on August 31st, 2030. Notre Dame will host USC on August 30th, 2031. The announcement came after Indiana backed out of its home and home series with Notre Dame scheduled for 2030 and 2031. I'm Scott Rosenberg. That's sports.

The average person wants 29 of these, and I would say 29 is a good number, but you really can't have too many. What do you think that could be? Drop your guess on Facebook at Indiana 105, and we'll see if you're right in just 3 minutes.

0: down into your past. You can look for answers at the bottom of a glass.
1: If everyone really had 29 of these, it would probably complicate things at work.
2: It's a stat attack. I can't believe it.
1: Hey, it's Katie Day, and around this time, we take a look at your guesses on Facebook. The average person wants 29 of these. What do you think it is? Lisa and Laporte said dogs. Totally understandable there. Vicky from Elkhart said, how about 29 more hours in the day? And Debbie in Valparaiso said 29 pairs of shoes. All are great guesses, but the answer is the average person wants 29 paid vacation days. And shout out to Jimmy and DeMont, who got it right. Jimmy, you deserve the buzzer of celebration. Call me crazy, but I'm one of those people who would rather have PTO than a raise. Let me take a much-needed mental break to recover and reset without feeling guilty for doing so because you got the days that you need. The average person wants 29 paid vacation days. That's a stat attack.
3: Indeed.
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5: Major highways and expressways looking pretty good for the most part across northwest Indiana. Just some work zone slowdowns. State Road 2 near the Porter-LaPorte County line just south of that Westville roundabout. Also, Route 35 right now on the north end of LaPorte, just north of Pine Lake there. You're slowing down in either direction as you approach a Seavers Road there, Johnson Road / Seavers Road. That's both northbound and southbound on Route 35 in LaPorte County. Something you'd like to tell us, give us a call, 219-405-7743. Our hotline, Scott Rosenberg, Region News Team Traffic.
6: For northwest Indiana, highs in the lower 80s this afternoon. South winds around 5 miles per hour. Tonight, partly cloudy, lows in the lower 60s. Humid Wednesday with a chance of showers and thunderstorms throughout the day. Highs in the lower 80s. Showers Wednesday night with a chance of thunderstorms. Continued humid with lows in the mid-60s. Thursday, showers likely with a chance of thunderstorms. Humid with highs in the upper 70s.
1: 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Taking a look around the region. Valparaiso at 67, Winfield 67, and Crown Point at 68.
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0: Travis Dunning after a few on the country station, Indiana 105. I'm not sure if Pete Crow Armstrong from the Chicago Cubs decided to do this interview on a podcast after a few drinks, because this was such a crazy claim. They asked him, what is one thing that you'll basically die on? What is the hill you would die on, even if everyone else looks at you a little crazy? And this is what he said.
1: This is going to be crazy.
2: Babe Ruth never existed.
1: We always talk about how, like, the game's evolving, and people might as well have been, like, underhanding the ball to that guy. And he's regarded still as one of the best players ever. And you might as well be like, well, maybe he just never existed.
0: I would love to hear what Babe Ruth's grandchildren, Tom Stevens and Linda Ruth Tassetti, have to say, because I think there's not much mystery here with Babe Ruth being one of the most documented sports stories in history. But at some point, I don't know, maybe there'll be someone raising questions about Michael Jordan and one day Pete Crow Armstrong. Sometimes

He's a ranch hand in a pinch, man. 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Cause she's a gold digger with a quick trigger. A cast iron skillet swinging lid flipper. Now he's a double wide on the county line. Sipping on a six pack of Lone Star Light. She did him dirty, took him to

horseback. Now he's a buckskin, 15 hands, five-time team road champion.

0: just want my horse back.
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2: The out-of-control Spokane, Washington wildfires have forced over 60,000 people from their homes and destroyed some 700 buildings. While no deaths have been reported yet, the fires are moving fast into residential neighborhoods where they pose a new, unprecedented risk. Some encouraging news weather-wise for the inland Pacific Northwest. More from Tammy Trujillo.
3: Forecasters say lighter winds are expected through at least the next several days, giving firefighters a better chance to slow the spread of wildfires burning across eastern and north central Washington. Even with calmer winds, crews warn the fires remain very active because of high temperatures, low humidity, and extremely dry vegetation. Smoke is going to continue to be an issue, drifting across the region, causing reduced visibility in some areas and poor air quality.
2: Voters head to the polls today for another big primary election day in America. Ballots are being cast in Michigan, Missouri, Kansas, Virginia, and Washington State. On Wall Street, Dow futures are up 400 points. I'm Michael Kastner.
4: In Porter County, NDOT says multiple projects will impact State Road 2, including a full closure. State Road 2 is set to fully close at the southern intersection with Old State Road 2 between County Roads 600 North and 400 North on or after Monday, August 17th for a pipe replacement project. There will be no through access on State Road 2, and Old State Road 2 will not have access to State Road 2 at this intersection, and this closure will be in place through early September. On or after this Monday, August 10th, State Road 2 will be reduced to one lane between County Road 600 North and Old State Road 2 for a bridge deck overlay preventive maintenance project over CSX Railroad. Temporary signals will be installed to direct traffic, and the road will be reduced to one lane through late October. State Road 2 currently remains reduced to one lane between County Roads 1100 West and 600 East near Westville through early September for a bridge deck overlay preventive maintenance project at Forbes Ditch. Temporary traffic signals are installed to direct traffic. The National Weather Service has confirmed a brief tornado touchdown just south of downtown Indianapolis. Officials say the EF0 tornado developed during Saturday's storms and produced estimated peak winds of 76 miles per hour. Authorities say the tornado damaged trees and a nearby home before dissipating after about 2 minutes. No injuries were reported. Your forecast for the region coming up. I'm Laura Voluschko.
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7: Slowing down right now, US 30 west of Valparaiso in that Shorewood corridor. It's actually mainly on the eastbound side, though, so heading toward Valparaiso from the Hobart area. We're slowing down in that Shorewood corridor as you approach Shorewood Drive. If there are any details that you'd like to share on that, we can pass them along to everyone. Just give us a call, 219-405-7743. Everything else looking pretty typical so far this morning. Volume at its peak, though, so we're bumping along light to light. Scott Rosenberg, Region News Team Traffic.
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4: For Northwest Indiana, highs in the lower 80s this afternoon, south winds around 5 miles per hour. Tonight, partly cloudy, lows in the lower 60s. Humid Wednesday with a chance of showers and thunderstorms throughout the day, highs in the lower 80s. Showers Wednesday night with a chance of thunderstorms, continued humid with lows in the mid-60s. Thursday, showers likely with a chance of thunderstorms, humid with highs in the upper 70s.
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Kane Brown with I Can Feel It on the country station. It's Indiana 105, and I want to know if you can feel it, okay? Country music is on the horizon. We got Lee Bryce on Thursday to open up the Lake County Fair, and then later this month, something else to look forward to. Scotty McCreery is going to take the stage at Central Park Plaza in Valparaiso.

It's a lot of songs that you can hear when Scotty McCreery comes to town in Valparaiso. He's going to take the stage. All you have to do to win these tickets, 219-531-0105. You got to be the first one through with today's code phrase, which is Scotty McCreery, I'm the winner. Okay? So call me right now. Say, Scotty McCreery, I'm the winner. And we're going to hook you up with tickets as long as you're the first one through. 219-531-0105.

Scott and McCreary on The Country Station. It's Indiana 105. Right now, you could win tickets to go see him at Central Park Plaza in Valparaiso Sunday, August 30th. He's going to be in town. And you might just find yourself jamming out to these

0: All you got to do is have that code phrase ready. 219-531-0105. Good morning, Indiana 105. Who's this?
1: Gabrielle.
0: Gabrielle, where are you calling from today?
1: I am almost to Crown Point.
0: Okay, well, let's get you some tickets before you get there. What is that code phrase?
1: Scotty, clearly I'm the winner.
2: This is it.
0: Yes, you are. Woo! You're going to see him in Central Park Plaza in Valparaiso.
1: Awesome.
0: It's August 30th. At the end of this month, who is coming with you to the show?
1: Probably my dad or my husband, one of the two. Whoever wants to go.
0: My dad is my go-to concert date, and I gotta say, it's fun going with him, but the dad moves definitely come out. Have you noticed that?
1: Gotcha. Yeah. Thank you so much.
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3: Still on the brakes on the eastbound side of US 30 in that Shorewood corridor as you're heading into Valparaiso. And those delays between 500 and Shorewood Drive. If there's anything you'd like to share, details about that, you can give us a call if it's safe to do so. 219-405-7743, our hotline. Everything else looking pretty good. Inbound Ford to the Rhine, okay, if you're headed to Chicago, although we're on the brakes approaching the Lincoln Oasis as you're headed on to the northbound tri-state right now. Scott Rosenberg, Region News Team Traffic.
4: For northwest Indiana, a high near 83 today. South wind around 5 miles per hour, gusting as high as 10. Partly cloudy tonight with a low around 63. Chance of showers and thunderstorms Wednesday, partly sunny with a high in the lower 80s. Showers and possibly a thunderstorm Wednesday night, lows in the mid-60s. Showers likely with thunderstorms also possible Thursday afternoon, high around 78. Slight chance of showers and storms Thursday night, partly cloudy with a low around 62. That's your region forecast.
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9: Hey, listen up, man. There's still plenty of summer left, and the best place to spend it is at the Midwest's favorite water park, Deep River in Merrillville, Indiana. It's close by, has lots of water activities like the wave pool, body and tube slides, two river rides, and lots more. Plus, that's where the beachman hangs out, and the beachman knows water parks. We're east of I-65 on US 30 in Northwest.

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1: Miranda Lambert on the Country Station. It's Indiana 105. I'm Katie, and our question of the day is up on Facebook. Today's question is, what is the one thing you can use to verify that someone is actually born and raised a region rat? Let us know. We're going to read some of your answers in 6 minutes on Indiana 105.

0: That's the newest single from Tucker Wetmore on The Country Station. It's Indiana 105. Good morning, I'm Katie Day. And today's question of the day is up on Facebook. Feel free to join the conversation there. Today's question is, if someone said they were from the region, how would you be able to prove it? Kim said if they don't know about Dinwiddie, then they aren't from NWI. Now, I actually had to look up what the heck Dinwiddie is. I know, I'm sorry, I'm geographically declined. I've lived here most of my life, but I didn't know. Jordan said that it's actually the Hebron Lowell exit on 65. So there you go. That's Dinwiddie. Thomas said that if he had to test someone as to whether or not they were from the region, he would ask them what Lake Station used to be called. Some people thought it was part of Gary. It used to be called East Gary. Well, let us know how you would test somebody's true region roots. That's on Facebook at Indiana 105.
1: Region motorists are alerted to a road closure impacting traffic between Lake and Porter County. The Porter County Highway Department says a stretch of County Road 100 South is scheduled to be closed for a safety improvement project today, August 4th through October 30th. Additional work is planned next spring. 100 South in Porter County becomes East 109th Avenue in Lake County. Hoosier Lottery officials say Powerball tickets in Northwest and Northeast Indiana should be checked carefully after two $50,000 winning Powerball tickets were sold in Indiana for Saturday's drawing August 1st. One in LaPorte County, the other in Allen County. The one in the region was purchased in Westville. Notre Dame and USC will resume their historic football rivalry in 2030. Daniel Martindale has details.
2: The schools have agreed to a four-year deal starting in week one of the 2030 season. That game will be in Los Angeles on August 31st, 2030. Notre Dame will host USC on August 30th, 2031. The announcement came after Indiana backed out of its home-and-home series with Notre Dame, scheduled for 2030 and 2031. USC decided not to play its annual game with the Fighting Irish after last season, citing its cross-country travel schedule since joining the Big Ten. The Notre Dame-USC rivalry dates back to 1926, playing for the Jeweled Shillelagh Trophy currently held by Notre Dame. I'm Daniel Martindale.
1: This reminder from the Lakes of the Four Seasons Volunteer Fire Force this morning. In a Facebook post, the department said tornado siren tests will be conducted at 9:15 a.m. today. Your forecast for the region coming up. I'm Laura Velushko.
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4: Westbound side of I-94 starting to hit the brakes, heading into road work between Portage and Lake Station right now, so look for delays there. We've also got delays still on that eastbound side of U.S. 30 headed toward Valparaiso through that Shorewood corridor, 500 west on over to Shorewood Drive. That's all on the eastbound side. Westbound's getting by through there in pretty good shape. If you're heading to the northbound tri-state this morning, things slow down heading into the Lincoln Oasis right now with traffic delayed from I-94 split over to the Lincoln Oasis heading on to the northbound tri-state. Scott Rosenberg, Region News Team Traffic.
1: For Northwest Indiana, highs in the lower 80s this afternoon. South winds around 5 miles per hour. Tonight, partly cloudy, lows in the lower 60s. Wednesday, humid with a chance of showers and thunderstorms, highs in the lower 80s. Wednesday night, showers with a chance of thunderstorms, lows in the mid-60s. Thursday, humid with showers likely and a chance of thunderstorms, highs in the upper 70s. Thursday night, slight chance of showers and storms, lows in the lower 60s.
0: 8:33, good morning. Taking a look around Northwest Indiana, Valparaiso at 69, Lake Station 71, and Hebron at 68.

I'm not usually one that participates in these online trends. I just kind of let you know about them. But this is one that I'm on board with here. It's called inflating, which combines a mix of inflation, like a financial term, and dating. So it's basically going out on modern, budget-friendly dates. And that's why I do all the free ones. Like, hey, let's take a walk together through the park. Or you want to go to the library with me?

0: John Morgan on the Country Station. It is Indiana 105. Good morning. I'm Katie Day, and it is 8:44, so you know what time it is. Here we go. Your region birthday shout-outs are brought to you by Datagraphic in Chesterton. For all your printing needs, from banners, yard signs, engineer prints, invites, and much more, you can check out the in-shop gift shop at Datagraphic in Chesterton. Happy birthday to several people in the region today. Butch Etheridge in Gary is celebrating his birthday today. Happy birthday as well to Belle Wright. Happy birthday to Elizabeth Molden, who is celebrating in Newton today. Happy birthday to Chris Blackford in New Mexico, who is Debbie's bestie. Enjoy your birthday. Happy birthday to Amy Novotny, beautiful daughter-in-law, Girl Scout leader, mom of three, who is celebrating in Valparaiso. Happy birthday to Catalina Allen in Valparaiso. Enjoy your birthday. Happy birthday as well to Nett's grandson, Ray Wiley, who is 17 in Crown Point today. Happy birthday to Vicky's son, Chris Jetman, who is 38 today. Happy birthday to Brianna Alderson in Lake Station. Happy birthday to Andy Moore, who is celebrating in Gary. And happy birthday to Jody Greer in Portage. Now, if you or someone you know is celebrating a birthday, you can always celebrate with us by finding us on Facebook. Here's how.
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2: Some train delays because of freight train interference near the Indiana-Illinois state line. A couple of Lakeshore train delays, westbound train 214 and westbound train 16. Both of those delayed about 15 to 20 minutes. And then weekday westbound Monon corridor train 310 delayed about 15 to 20 minutes as well. Right now, still on the brakes because of heading into road work, or maybe a crash mixed in here too. We're trying to find out. This is westbound on I-94 between the Portage and Lake Station interchanges. Still riding the brakes eastbound US 30 through that Shorewood corridor leading up to Shorewood Drive. Those delays start right around 500 West. Something you'd like to tell us, give us a call, 219-405-7743, our hotline. Scott Rosenberg, Region News Team Traffic.
3: For Northwest Indiana, highs in the lower 80s this afternoon. South winds around 5 miles per hour. Tonight, partly cloudy, lows in the lower 60s. Humid Wednesday with a chance of showers and thunderstorms throughout the day. Highs in the lower 80s. Showers Wednesday night with a chance of thunderstorms. Continued humid with lows in the mid-60s. Thursday, showers likely with a chance of thunderstorms, humid with highs in the upper 70s.
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lot of people have a side hustle these days, and mine is DJing weddings. I was talking with one of the bride and grooms last night, getting ready for their wedding coming up here in 3 weeks, and they have a plan to make it an introduction to remember. I don't think I've ever done, no, for a fact, out of the few years I've been DJing weddings, this has never happened. They are planning to come into the reception hall on an antique tractor that was from like 1944, and they're going to be coming out to this song, Craig Morgan. How perfect is that? Here's International Harvester. I'm the son of-

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1: The wildfires burning in and around Spokane, Washington have forced 65,000 people from their homes and destroyed some 700 buildings. While no deaths have been reported, the fires are moving fast into residential neighborhoods where they pose a new, unprecedented risk. Washington State's congressional delegation is urging President Trump to approve federal funding that would help with the impacts of the devastating fires across six counties. Details from Tammy Trujillo.
2: The request also includes the Yakima Nation, Colville Reservation, and Spokane tribes. The money could be used for firefighting, evacuations, and shelter support. The letter was signed by all members of Washington's congressional delegation. I'm Tammy Trujillo.
1: The United States government is issuing an active security warning for Americans traveling in Cuba as the island grapples with a total power failure. This marks the sixth time the island's energy infrastructure has completely failed this year alone. I'm Michael Kastner.
3: Governor Mike Braun Friday announced the establishment of the Office of Cybersecurity within the Indiana Department of Homeland Security. His office says this represents a new phase of Indiana's efforts to be cyber resilient. Officials say this approach will strengthen coordination and collaboration between state agencies and external stakeholders so the Hoosier State is well positioned to prevent and recover from cybersecurity attacks. The IHSAA Foundation says six member schools, including two from the region, were chosen to receive a $1,000 grant to support efforts to start or enhance a student advisory committee. Local recipients were Griffith and Morgan Township High Schools. The financial support allows committee members to attend the IHSAA's Student Leadership Conference held last week and also to host meetings throughout the year to develop leadership skills and assist in the committee's required community service project or event. Crew Car Wash says its 17th annual Crew for Kids fundraiser raised over $268,000 in support of Big Brothers, Big Sisters agencies that serve communities across the three states where Crew has locations. The two-day effort, July 18th and 19th, was held at all 60 Crew locations in Indiana, Minnesota, and Illinois. Big Brothers, Big Sisters agencies across Indiana will receive over $180,000 to support local mentorship programs. Since its inception in 2010, Crew Car Wash says its Crew for Kids fundraiser has now raised nearly $2 million to support Big Brothers, Big Sisters programming across the Midwest. Your forecast for the region coming up. I'm Laura Velushko.
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6: Lakes of the Four Seasons, we've got a closure on 109/100 South. It's actually on the 100 South Porter County side of it. That closure between 725 and 675 West. And it's marked, apparently, on the westbound side to travelers heading from Porter into Lake County near Lakes of the Four Seasons. But on the eastbound side, they don't have it marked quite as well. So we got a lot of traffic that's turning around at Lovano Drive there, just near the Lakes of the Four Seasons entrance. So there's a lot of congestion in that area right now. But that closure for roadwork is going to be in place through October, or into October at the very least. Right now, still on the brakes on US 30 on that eastbound side to that Shorewood corridor leading up to Shorewood Drive. Those delays started at about 500 West. Still really hard on the brakes with road work and perhaps an accident mixed in westbound I-94 between Portage and Lake Station right now. Scott Rosenberg, Region News Team Traffic.
3: For Northwest Indiana, highs in the lower 80s this afternoon. South winds around 5 miles per hour. Tonight, partly cloudy, lows in the lower 60s. Humid Wednesday with a chance of showers and thunderstorms throughout the day, highs in the lower 80s. Showers Wednesday night with a chance of thunderstorms, continued humid with lows in the mid-60s. Thursday, showers likely with a chance of thunderstorms, humid with highs in the upper 70s.

Man, I thought I was lucky last night with my Powerball ticket. Unfortunately, nobody claimed the jackpot yet again. So on Wednesday night when we do the Powerball, it's up to $786 million. We might need to get a ticket going here tomorrow morning on Indiana 105. Have your number ready. Here's Kenny Chesney.

0: We got the question of the day up on our Facebook page at Indiana 105. 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If somebody said they were from the region, how would you be able to prove it? 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And this definitely isn't something in the job description. Your boss would probably even frown upon this. 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More on that next on Indiana 105.
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So many people are secretly doing this on the job, and while it's not part of the job description, sometimes you gotta do what you gotta do. 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

0: Have you ever heard of workshopping on the job? I'll just tell you, it doesn't mean troubleshooting to solve a problem. It's Katie Day, and workshopping is the act of shopping online for a few things while you're at work. And I don't usually do it, but over the last few days, I've decided that enough is enough. My dog, Pebbles, hates going outside in the wet grass, so she fights me on it. The other day, I said, let's go potty outside. And she looks at me, looks at the glass door to eye the wet grass, and then she goes to the couch, makes direct eye contact as she starts urinating all over the place. As a result, for the last few days, I've been trying to find shoes for dogs so that she has no excuse for going in the house. And Boo in Michigan City says that these actually exist.
1: They are expensive. But Riff Ruff are the best shoe dogs.
0: Riff Ruff, okay.
1: They are absolutely wonderfully made, and I've never had to buy another pair. I've had mine probably 4.5 years.
0: Wow.
1: They have winter and summer ones.
0: Oh, okay. Well, at first I thought I was sounding like a crazy dog mom. But now that you say winter and summer shoes, that means that if I get her a pair of shoes, not only will she go outside and go to the bathroom, but I could still take her for a walk in the summer if the pavement gets too hot.
1: Yes, exactly. Because especially if you walk her anywhere where there's concrete or blacktop.
0: She's about to have nicer shoes than me. But hey, that's the sacrifice we make as parents. Attention,
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2: In Munster, the Munster Civic Foundation says it's transforming a piece of everyday infrastructure into a townwide gallery through a new initiative. The multi-year program called Electrifying Munster, Beauty and the Box, will bring original, locally designed artwork to the 32 electrical utility boxes owned by the town, most of which are at traffic signal intersections throughout the community. At least 12 have already been secured throughout Munster. Under the program, Munster residents, local businesses, and Munster-based civic and nonprofit organizations can sponsor an available box and work with a graphic artist to design original artwork, which is then applied as a vinyl wrap. A news release said each sponsorship covers the design, production, and installation of the artwork, and sponsors retain their box for a two-year period. From Adams Radio Cares at our website, in downtown Valparaiso, the annual Valpo Kiwanis Corn Roast Fest is this Saturday, August 8th, 5 p.m. to 10 p.m. at Central Park Plaza. Organizers say the Corn Roast Fest is a fundraising event that features locally grown corn and live bands. Tickets are available in advance or at the gate. Your forecast for the region coming up. I'm Laura Volushko.
3: I'm Scott Rosenberg with the Region News Traffic Update. Still on the brakes on the eastbound side of US 30 in the Shorewood Corridor. Porter County, as you're approaching Valparaiso, those delays from 500 West over to Shorewood Drive. Watch out for bunching up on the westbound side of I-94 in the roadwork zone between Portage and Lake Station right now. Traffic really on the brakes there. And then also in either direction on Indianapolis Boulevard, just north of Route 30 in that Highland-Hartsdale corridor. Something you want to tell us now or throughout the day, give us a call, 219-405-7743, our hotline. Scott Rosenberg with a Region News Traffic Update.
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2: For Northwest Indiana, a high near 83 today, south wind around 5 miles per hour, gusting as high as 10. Partly cloudy tonight with a low around 63. Chance of showers and thunderstorms Wednesday, partly sunny with a high in the lower 80s. Showers and possibly a thunderstorm Wednesday night, lows in the mid-60s. Showers likely with thunderstorms also possible Thursday afternoon, high around 78. Slight chance of showers and storms Thursday night, partly cloudy with a low around 62. That's your region forecast.
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0: nothing like homemade chocolate chip cookies. They're just one of those feel-good foods that make you feel better after a really long day. But they almost didn't happen. Hey, it's Katie Day, and this is your favorite part of the day. It is time for the Daily Fact. What is the Daily Fact, you might ask? It's a fun bit of information that you can pass along to your friends and coworkers to make conversation. And sometimes the sweetest things happen by accident. And this is proof. Here it is, the Daily Fact. Did you know that the chocolate chip cookie was first invented by accident, all thanks to Ruth Graves Wakefield, who back in the 1930s added some chopped up Nestle chocolate bar pieces to her cookie dough, thinking that the chocolate would melt entirely, but the chunks held their shape instead, and thus the chocolate chip cookie was born at the Toll House Inn in Massachusetts. Back then, chocolate chips didn't even exist, so Ruth had to use an ice pick to chip off pieces of the semi-sweet full chocolate bar, and her recipe that we replicate in kitchens all around the world today was sold to Nestle for the price of $1 and a lifetime supply of chocolate. I did the math, and $1 back in 1938 comes out to about $24 today, which doesn't sound like much, but hopefully she made good use of that lifetime supply of chocolate. That's your Daily Fact.
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0: Jody Messina on the Country Station, Indiana 105. Maybe you got to take some bridges to go to work, like Linda, who's on her way there now?
1: Yeah, if I'm going to work.
0: Oh, okay. Well, I hope it goes fast.
1: Well, thank you. I do, too.
0: Well, one way to make it go even faster is to listen to Indiana 105. We're right there along with you. And Alicia Tassone has your chance to win Scotty McCreery tickets later today. So make sure you're listening for that cue to call on Indiana 105.

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1: The wildfires burning in and around Spokane, Washington have forced 65,000 people from their homes and destroyed some 700 buildings. While no deaths have been reported, the fires are moving fast into residential neighborhoods where they pose a new, unprecedented risk. Washington State's congressional delegation is urging President Trump to approve federal funding that would help with the impacts of the devastating fires across six counties. Details from Tammy Trujillo.
2: The request also includes the Yakima Nation, Colville Reservation, and Spokane tribes. The money could be used for firefighting, evacuations, and shelter support. The letter was signed by all members of Washington's congressional delegation. I'm Tammy Trujillo.
1: The United States government is issuing an active security warning for Americans traveling in Cuba as the island grapples with a total power failure. This marks the sixth time the island's energy infrastructure has completely failed this year alone. I'm Michael Kastner.
3: In Porter County, officials say a semi-tractor trailer overturned along the Indiana Toll Road Sunday night, partially entering a pond on the north side of the interstate. Liberty Township Volunteer Fire Department says the cab was partially submerged and the driver was able to self-extricate and escaped major injuries but was later treated for general pain. Fire officials say crews worked to contain the hazardous spill into the water and deployed oil booms. A news release says hazmat from Porter and LaPorte County responded to the scene to assist in the cleanup. Officials say it's suspected that diesel fuel and motor oil leaked into the pond. Fire personnel remained on scene for more than 7 hours. Authorities are confirming that the bodies of two kayakers from suburban South Elgin were found in Lake Michigan in northern Wisconsin. Officials say they disappeared on Sunday while kayaking near Washington Island in Door County. Their bodies were recovered yesterday from the water. The circumstances surrounding their deaths remain under investigation. The National Weather Service has confirmed a brief tornado touched down just south of downtown Indianapolis over the weekend. The EF0 tornado developed during Saturday's storms and produced estimated peak winds of 76 miles per hour. Officials say the tornado damaged trees and a nearby home before dissipating after about 2 minutes. No injuries were reported. Your forecast for the region coming up. 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
3: For Northwest Indiana, highs in the lower 80s this afternoon. South winds around 5 miles per hour. Tonight, partly cloudy, lows in the lower 60s. Wednesday, humid with a chance of showers and thunderstorms, highs in the lower 80s. Wednesday night, showers with a chance of thunderstorms, lows in the mid-60s. Thursday, humid with showers likely and a chance of thunderstorms, highs in the upper 70s. Thursday night, slight chance of showers and storms, lows in the lower 60s.

Good beach day today. It's Dierks Bentley, the country station, Indiana 105. Happy Tuesday. Thanks for hanging out today and letting us be a part of your work day. If you're not working or you're playing hooky, 82 degrees for the high this afternoon, somewhere around there, and plenty of sunshine. Another

0: 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Hope you're having a nice start to your Tuesday work day. Thank you so much for hanging out today. Make sure you're listening in during the lunch hour just before 12:30. Going to have another chance for you to win Scotty McCreery tickets. Central Park Plaza in Valpo, Sunday, August 30th. It's a Hometown Jams concert. You can get your tickets at hometownjams.com or try to win them. Katie's got your chance to win mornings all this week, and I've got your chance to win middays this week. We'll do some more Scotty McCreery lyrics before 12:30. So brush up on your Scotty lyrics. You'll have to name the song today as we give you your chance to win during the noon lunch hour. Thanks so much for letting us be a part of your workday today. Music coming up from Chris Young, Brooks and Dunn, and Hardy. 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

0: Taking it back with Brooks and Dunn, the country station, Indiana 105. The Mullet Man Mike Summers has got your chance to win later on this afternoon. It is going to be a fun night next Friday night in the Sky Suite with Jamie Johnson at the venue at Horseshoe Casino. You get to be entertained by the Mullet Man and Phil King before the Jamie Johnson show, and then hang out and watch the show. The Mullet Man's got your chance to win seats for the Indiana 105 Sky Suite next Friday night to see Jamie Johnson. You can get your tickets through Ticketmaster and the venue box office. But hey, you can watch the show in style with Indiana 105. Make sure you're listening in later on this afternoon. Music coming up from Chris Stapleton and new artist Stella Lefty. Huge hit coming up. 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
6: 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Jim Basella, umpire for the team, tells more.
7: There are no mitts. 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We are in period uniforms. Our rules, as I said, are a little different. We still have 90-foot base paths, but there are no called balls and strikes.
6: Ryan Tressler, team captain.
8: The Deep River Grinders is a vintage baseball team based out of Deep River County Park, right here in Lake County, Indiana. We play by the rules and customs of the original rules of baseball, 1858. Some of the things that you'll notice when you come across, we're in period uniform, and we don't wear gloves when we play ball. We play with wooden bats, and there's a lot of gentlemanly behavior amongst us and other teams, a lot of laughing, a lot of amongst us and amongst the other team. When we strike out or when we make a terrible play, we're cheering each other on, and, you know, of course, with a little bit of sarcasm involved. And then, but also when the other team makes a good play, we're tipping our hats and cheering them on just as much. 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
5: Your forecast for the region coming up. I'm Laura Velushko. For Northwest Indiana, highs in the lower 80s this afternoon. South winds around 5 miles per hour. Tonight, partly cloudy, lows in the lower 60s. Humid Wednesday with a chance of showers and thunderstorms throughout the day, highs in the lower 80s. Showers Wednesday night with a chance of thunderstorms, continued humid with lows in the mid-60s. Thursday, showers likely with a chance of thunderstorms, humid with highs in the upper 70s.

0: was talking about this last week. I had no idea that Stella Lefty is dating fellow country artist Vincent Mason. It's Indiana 105. Also, Stella Lefty's dad, his name is Eric Lefkofsky. He is the co-founder of Groupon. Haven't heard that in a while. Groupon. Thanks for hanging out today. Hope you're having a fantastic Tuesday. Find us over on our Facebook page today, looking up the crazy holidays for today, August 4th. And it is National Chocolate Chip Cookie Day. Yum. Do you prefer your chocolate chip cookie doughy, you know, like barely cooked doughy, or like crispy on the outside, soft on the inside? Or do you like a hard chocolate chip cookie? I'm more of a little bit crispy on the outside, soft and gooey on the inside kind of gal. And if I had to pick one cookie to eat for the rest of my life, only one cookie, I'm picking the chocolate chip cookie. It's a classic. It is so good. If you could only eat one kind of cookie for the rest of your life, what is it? You can answer over on our Facebook page today. We can always talk food, right? Especially cookies. 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

There's Keith Urban, the country station, Indiana 105. Tonight at County Line Orchard in Hobart, it's the community night out with the Hobart Police Department from 4:30 to 7 p.m. There will be food trucks, kids games and activities, community booths and local organizations, and also safety demonstrations. It's a free family event for all with the Hobart Police Department tonight, 4:30 to 7 at County Line Orchard in Hobart. 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
1: The massive wildfires in Spokane, Washington are rapidly heading into neighborhoods where they pose a new unprecedented risk. The blazes have forced nearly 65,000 people from their homes and destroyed some 700 buildings. Incident Commander Tom Clemo says the full extent of the devastation is not yet clear.
2: The next week or so are going to be extremely difficult as we start to grasp the overwhelming amount of damage that has been done in this community.
1: More than 450,000 acres have been burned so far in Washington state this summer, and one person has been arrested for arson in connection with the ongoing blazes. Sheriff John Knowles said Aaron Farinacci was taken into custody without incident after a judge approved a warrant charging him with first-degree arson. No winner in the Powerball, so the jackpot is now worth $786 million. I'm Michael Kastner.
3: Communities across the region will be hosting National Night Out events tonight. In Hammond, the city says 2026 National Night Out will be at the Pavilion at Wolf Lake, 4:30 to 8 p.m., a free family-friendly evening with neighbors and first responders. They said visitors will be able to explore Hammond police and fire department vehicles and get an up-close look at the Lake County Sheriff's helicopter. Hoosier Lottery officials say Powerball tickets in Northwest and Northeast Indiana should be checked carefully after two $50,000 winning Powerball tickets were sold in Indiana for Saturday's drawing, August 1st. One in LaPorte County, the other in Allen County. The one in the region was purchased in Westville. Notre Dame and USC will resume their historic football rivalry in 2030. Daniel Martindale has details.
4: The schools have agreed to a four-year deal starting in week one of the 2030 season. That game will be in Los Angeles on August 31st, 2030. Notre Dame will host USC on August 30th, 2031. The announcement came after Indiana backed out of its home-and-home series with Notre Dame, scheduled for 2030 and 2031.

0: USC decided not to play its annual game with the Fighting Irish after last season, citing its cross-country travel schedule since joining the Big Ten. The Notre Dame-USC rivalry dates back to 1926, playing for the Jewelled Shillelagh Trophy currently held by Notre Dame. I'm Daniel Martindale.
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3: Alicia Tassone with a region traffic alert. We've got roadwork slowdowns on the westbound side of I-94. You're going to be hitting the brakes just past State Road 149 and continuing all the way over to the toll road. Really, really jammed up traffic there along the westbound side of I-94. Crawling at best, again, from just past State Road 149 over to the Indiana toll road. So you may want to avoid westbound I-94. Eastbound on 80-94, we've got some roadwork slowdowns on the Illinois side of the state line. Once you get back into Indiana, just slow and go, usual heavy traffic. 219-405-7743 is our hotline. Alicia Tassone with a region traffic alert.
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1: For Northwest Indiana, highs in the lower 80s this afternoon. South winds around 5 miles per hour. Tonight, partly cloudy, lows in the lower 60s. Humid Wednesday with a chance of showers and thunderstorms throughout the day. Highs in the lower 80s. Showers Wednesday night with a chance of thunderstorms. Continued humid with lows in the mid-60s. Thursday, showers likely with a chance of thunderstorms. Humid with highs in the upper 70s.

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It's Indiana 105. We're online too, streaming Indiana105.com. Hope you're having a fantastic Tuesday. Humidity going to start to kick back in tomorrow, as Matt Wintz said earlier today. Enjoy the lower humidity and more comfortable weather today. We'll check in with Matt Wintz, as we always do, coming up again after noon. 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

0: It would be a good day to have your toes in the water and your derriere in the sand. 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Hope you're having a great Tuesday. So if you have food that has an expiration date on it, do you immediately toss it out, or a best by or best before date? Do you immediately toss it out if it doesn't get used by that date? Or is it, you know, depends on how it looks or smells. According to experts, many people throw away food just because of the date printed on the label, even though it's still perfectly edible. Most people don't realize those labels are more about how fresh something is and not how safe the food is to eat. So unopened canned food in any shelf-stable food package in liquid will last for years after the date stamped on the label, even if it's been sitting around in your cabinet for a while. If you haven't opened it, still good. Dry goods like cookies, crackers, and cereal also have a long shelf life because the low moisture in them doesn't allow bacteria to grow. Unless, of course, you open the cereal and then it's stale in no time. They say people should just use their own judgment and look for signs like strange odors and unusual colors when deciding whether or not to toss out food. The one thing that always just weirds me out a little bit is milk, because to me, milk always smells bad. And the longer you have the milk, it will start to smell worse, yet it doesn't taste like it smells. But usually the milk is good for about a week or so after the expiration. It still just weirds me out, and I always put a little bit in my cereal bowl first and taste it to make sure. Because I've ruined cereal before by accidentally pouring not good milk on it. We're not wasting cereal anymore.
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They're showing Spider-Man Brand New Day and The Breadwinner all the way through the upcoming weekend. 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Here's Low Cash.

0: Throwing it back with Sammy Kershaw, the country station, Indiana 105. Thanks for hanging out today. Hope you're having a great Tuesday work day. National Chocolate Chip Cookie Day over on our Facebook page. One of you could only eat one kind of cookie for the rest of your life. What would you pick? This is a tough one. Katie says definitely chocolate chip. Amy says Thin Mints. That's a good one. Sue also going Girl Scouts. She says the oatmeal peanut butter ones. I didn't know that was a Girl Scout cookie flavor. Amy says Thin Mints. Oh, I already read that one. Kathy says chocolate chip, definitely. Steve says oatmeal raisin. Barbara also going oatmeal raisin. Really, of all the cookies, oatmeal raisin? Matt says windmill cookies. Dawn, peanut butter with chocolate chip. Bob says my wife's oatmeal raisin molasses cookies. Donna also going with the classic chocolate chip. Kurt says monster cookies. Does that have like M&Ms and nuts and chocolate chips in it, I think. Becky says white chocolate macadamia nuts. Jeannie, homemade shortbread cookies dipped halfway in chocolate. Franny going with macaroons. And Anne just going with peanut butter cookies. If you could only eat one kind of cookie for the rest of your life, what would you pick? That's our Facebook question over today on our Facebook page as we move you through your midday. Music on the way after Region News from Miranda Lambert and Bailey Zimmerman. Indiana 105, thanks so much for hanging out.
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3: 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Plus, that's where the Beachman hangs out, and the Beachman knows water parks. We're east of I-65 on US 30 in Northwest Indiana. 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
5: In Valparaiso, the city has launched a new online neighborhood hub, updating the previous neighborhood directory with an interactive map, neighborhood profiles, and easy access to local resources. Community Engagement Director Maggie Clifton said, "The new neighborhood hub is an excellent way to connect with your own neighbors as well as neighborhoods citywide. The hub currently includes 54 neighborhoods. There's a link on the Community Engagement page at the City of Valparaiso's website." In Illinois, Governor Pritzker is encouraging residents of the state to participate in the back-to-school state tax holiday. Pritzker says the tax holiday waives the state sales tax on back-to-school necessities from August 7th through the 16th.
6: Every child deserves to walk into the classroom on equal footing with every other child with what they need to learn and grow.
5: Officials say this 10-day period is expected to provide an estimated $10 million in savings to online and in-store consumers on essential back-to-school items, including clothing, footwear, and school supplies. Spider-Man: Brand New Day has surpassed Avengers: Endgame for the biggest domestic opening weekend of all time. Scott Carr has more.
7: The fourth film in the Tom Holland-led franchise brought in a massive $360 million in its debut, moving past Endgame's $357 million. Brand New Day has brought in a global total of $932 million and is expected to eclipse $1 billion sometime this week.
8: Hi, my name is Peter Parker. I have something to tell you that's going to sound crazy.
7: Meanwhile, the combination of

0: Spider-Man's historic weekend and the Odyssey's third weekend haul of $51 million has led to the biggest domestic box office weekend ever set by Endgame in 2019. I'm Scott Carr.
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1: For Northwest Indiana, a high near 83 today. South wind around 5 miles per hour, gusting as high as 10. Partly cloudy tonight with a low around 63. Chance of showers and thunderstorms Wednesday, partly sunny with a high in the lower 80s. Showers and possibly a thunderstorm Wednesday night, lows in the mid-60s. Showers likely with thunderstorms also possible Thursday afternoon, high around 78. Slight chance of showers and storms Thursday night, partly cloudy with a low around 62. That's your region forecast.

0: Bailey Zimmerman canceling his UK and Europe tour dates. He says to focus on family matters, but he still has a few more dates to play, a few more state fairs, the Wisconsin State Fair, Missouri State Fair, and Illinois State Fair next week, Friday. It's Indiana 105. Thanks for hanging out today. Hope you're having a fantastic Tuesday. And if you saw Bailey Zimmerman at the Porter County Fair just a couple of weeks ago, it was definitely a party. For sure. I can't believe that was a week and a half ago already. But now we are on to Lake County Fair. Join us over there in Crown Point starting on Friday at the T&M Tire, Ileana Heating and Air Conditioning Radio Cabin, of course provided by Yoder's Portable Buildings. We're located just across the way from the Pig Race Arena. We'll talk everything 4-H and everything Lake County Fair. Make sure you're there on Friday as things kick off. KB and Mark Edward Willows, our first Lake County Fair broadcast of the season. 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
3: The wildfires in Spokane, Washington remain at 0% contained. The fires have also forced nearly 65,000 people from their homes and destroyed some 700 buildings. No deaths have been reported yet. Strong winds are pushing the fire so quickly that entire neighborhoods are charred to chimneys. More than 450,000 acres have been burned so far in Washington State this summer, and one person has been arrested for arson in connection with the ongoing blazes. Todd Blanche's nomination to be the next U.S. Attorney General has cleared a major hurdle in the Senate. The Senate Judiciary Committee voted 12-10 along party lines to advance his nomination. That sets up a final vote in the upper chamber to be held in the coming days. Blanche's nomination had been facing some uncertainty, with Republican Senators John Cornyn and Tom Tillis holding out over President Trump's anti-weaponization fund. They reached a deal that included Blanche issuing a formal order terminating the fund that would have been used to compensate defendants of January 6th and others who say they were targeted by the Justice Department. I'm Chris Caraggio.
4: Authorities say two people have died after contracting cyclosporiasis in Michigan. State health officials said both people had significant underlying health conditions that may have been impacted by cyclosporiasis and dehydration. Michigan has reported more than 11,000 cases of the illness. Cases have been reported in 45 states, including Indiana, where the number of cases is now over 1,300. Indiana state health officials say in the region there have been 21 cases reported, 16 of them in Lake County, 3 in Porter County, and 2 in LaPorte County. 53 cases have been reported in neighboring St. Joseph County. The county with the highest number in the Hoosier state is Allen County in northeast Indiana with 290, according to the State Department of Health. Region motorists are alerted to a road closure impacting traffic between Lake and Porter County. The Porter County Highway Department says a stretch of County Road 100 South is scheduled to be closed for a safety improvement project today, August 4th through October 30th. Additional work is planned next spring. 100 South in Porter County becomes East 109th Avenue in Lake County. In the town of Pines, the fire department says last month was their busiest month on record for calls, a total of 54 for the month of July, including 16 to Interstate 94. In a Facebook post, Pines Fire also said during the very busy month, they also had multiple trainings they conducted along with events they participated in. Residents can learn more about the department at their open house coming up in October, Sunday, October 25th. Your forecast for the region coming up. I'm Laura Velushko.
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5: This is Region News Team Meteorologist Matt Wintz with a look at your forecast for Northwest Indiana. Lots of sunshine today. We'll have some high clouds as we go throughout the afternoon, as we've got some thunderstorms off towards our northwest with our next front. The front's not here yet, but we get some of the high clouds off of that. Thing you'll notice, it's just kind of sticky outside compared to the drier air of the last couple days. We're in the mid-80s for highs. Tonight, partly cloudy and quiet. We're back down into the low 60s. That front approaches tomorrow. We'll have increasing clouds. We'll have a couple waves of some showers and thunderstorms as we go throughout, especially the afternoon and evening. Highs in the low 80s tomorrow, and then that front will sag south on Thursday, but it'll still be close enough to us to bring us some leftover rain showers, maybe a rumble of thunder. We're up near 80 on Thursday. By Friday, the front gets kicked off towards the east. Can't rule out a stray pop-up leftover shower with some of the moisture in place. Otherwise, we're back into the low 80s on Friday with some sunshine. Sunshine on Saturday, temperatures getting into the low to mid 80s. And then our next front after this one, it approaches Sunday night with some more storms into Monday. Active pattern continues across the Great Lakes. But one thing you'll notice here in the extended is that humidity, yeah, it's not going anywhere. It's going to stay humid all the way through much of next week. I'm meteorologist Matt Wintz for Region News.

Rascal Flatts with Jonas Brothers, Indiana 105, as we get you into your afternoon. No Powerball jackpot winner last night, so tomorrow's estimated jackpot, $786 million. Cash option, $342 million. That would do. Here's Lou

0: Nice blue, clear sky today. It's George Strait, Indiana 105. Nice bright moon last night shining into my bedroom. Luckily, I can sleep if there's a little light coming in, but boy, was it bright. So, Alicia, thanks for hanging out today. On our Facebook, it is National Chocolate Chip Cookie Day. So our question of the midday is, if you could only eat one kind of cookie for the rest of your life, what would you pick? I know, a super hard decision. I think I'm just going to go with the classic chocolate chip cookie. There's nothing that beats that to me. Renee says Oreos. Robin says oatmeal chocolate chip. Yeah, those are really good. I remember them having those in the cafeteria at college. Oatmeal chocolate chip cookies. That might rival just a classic chocolate chip cookie, but that's the only one. Lisa says cranberry white chocolate chip cookies. Lori says white chocolate macadamia. Jeremy going with oatmeal raisin. Of all the cookies, oatmeal raisin. Adam says my mom's homemade chocolate chip. Jacqueline, peanut butter. Kathy going with snickerdoodles. Mary says homemade chocolate chip oatmeal. Franny going with macaroons. If you could only eat one kind of cookie for the rest of your life, what would you pick? Let me know over on our Facebook page today. Your chance to win those Scotty McCreery tickets, not too far away.
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1: Her new album, Little Miss Twain, out now. Shania, Indiana 105. Don't go anywhere, less than 6 minutes away from your chance to win those Scotty McCreery tickets on the way right after Little Big Town. He was so good at the Porter County Fair. Here's new music from Max McNown. This is

0: 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All right, time to give you a chance to win. Scotty McCreery is coming to Central Park Plaza in Valpo with Hometown Jams on Sunday, August 30th. Hey, I see the phone lines lighting up already. I haven't even given you the lyric yet. Hang on just a sec. Scotty McCreery, Sunday, August 30th, Central Park Plaza. You want to go? You got to know your lyrics to a Scotty McCreery song. You have to tell me which Scotty song this is. I'm just going to read you a lyric, and you tell me the title, the name of the Scotty McCreery song. You ready? So I'm coming over. I hope it's all right. Listen for me pulling into your drive. Look out your window. You'll see my lights. Then I can't continue because I would give you the name of the song. Tell me the name of the Scotty song. So I'm coming over. I hope it's all right. Listen for me pulling into your drive. Look out your window. You'll see my lights. 219-531-0105. We're going to do caller five and then who gives me the correct answer. 219-531-0105. Good luck.
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2: In Valparaiso, the city has launched a new online neighborhood hub, updating the previous neighborhood directory with an interactive map, neighborhood profiles, and easy access to local resources. Community Engagement Director Maggie Clifton said, "The new neighborhood hub is an excellent way to connect with your own neighbors as well as neighborhoods citywide. The hub currently includes 54 neighborhoods. There's a link on the Community Engagement page at the City of Valparaiso's website." In Illinois, Governor Pritzker is encouraging residents of the state to participate in the back-to-school state tax holiday. Pritzker says the tax holiday waives the state sales tax on back-to-school necessities from August 7th through the 16th.
3: Every child deserves to walk into the classroom on equal footing with every other child, with what they need to learn and grow.
2: Officials say this 10-day period is expected to provide an estimated $10 million in savings to online and in-store consumers on essential back-to-school items, including clothing, footwear, and school supplies. Spider-Man: Brand New Day has surpassed Avengers: Endgame for the biggest domestic opening weekend of all time. Scott Carr has more.
4: The fourth film in the Tom Holland-led franchise brought in a massive $360 million in its debut, moving past Endgame's $357 million. Brand New Day has brought in a global total of $932 million and is expected to eclipse $1 billion sometime this week.
5: Hi, my name is Peter Parker. I have something to tell you that's going to sound crazy.
4: Meanwhile, the combination of Spider-Man's historic weekend and the Odyssey's third weekend haul of $51 million has led to the biggest domestic box office weekend ever set by Endgame in 2019. I'm Scott Carr.
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2: For Northwest Indiana, highs in the lower 80s this afternoon. South winds around 5 miles per hour. Tonight, partly cloudy, lows in the lower 60s. Wednesday, humid with a chance of showers and thunderstorms, highs in the lower 80s. Wednesday night, showers with a chance of thunderstorms, lows in the mid-60s. Thursday, humid with showers likely and a chance of thunderstorms, highs in the upper 70s. Thursday night, slight chance of showers and storms, lows in the lower 60s.

0: Indiana 105. Hi, who is this and where are you calling from?
1: Hi, my name is Sarah, and I'm calling from North Dustin.
0: How's it going, Sarah? How are you?
1: I'm wonderful.
0: Perfect. Now, let me repeat that line to you, and if you can name the Scotty McCreery song that this lyric is from, then you are going to see Scotty. You ready?
1: Yes.
0: So I'm coming over. I hope it's all right. Listen for me pulling into your drive. Look out your window. You'll see my lights. What Scotty McCreery song is that, Sarah?
1: Is it See You Tonight?
0: It is, of course, See You Tonight. Congratulations. You are going to see Scotty McCreery on Sunday, August the 30th, over at Central Park Plaza in Valpo with Hometown Jams. Congrats, Sarah.
1: Awesome. Thank you.
0: You're so welcome. Have you seen Scotty before?
1: I have not.
0: He is so good. You're going to have a fantastic time. So happy for you, Sarah. Thanks so much for listening today.
1: Yes, thank you so much. I'm excited.

0: There's new country from Cole Swindell. It's called Girl Dad, Indiana 105. Wow, busy trade deadline yesterday for both the Cubs and the White Sox. They didn't trade any big names away, but they got a lot of pitching in return for some minor leaguers. The Cubs did trade away catcher Moises Ballesteros, but they acquired pitcher Clay Holmes and outfielder Tyrone Taylor from the Mets. And pitchers Ryan Zephyrjohn and Braxton Garrett, along with Kevin Gausman over the weekend to try to bolster the pitching. And the White Sox, they traded for right-handed pitcher Haskar Brazuban, and they also got an outfielder, Brenton Doyle, and a catcher, Joey Bart. The big trade deadline moves for the Cubs and the White Sox. And the Cubs then went on to beat the Dodgers 10-5 yesterday. Four home runs. Seiya Suzuki, Kevin Alcantara, Carson Kelly, and Michael Busch. The Cubs and Dodgers again tonight. Javier Assad will pitch against newly acquired Tarek Skubal for the Dodgers. The White Sox, meanwhile, start a series in Boston with the Red Sox. Davis Martin will pitch for the Sox tonight. The Bears are going to be starting the season without safety. Kobe Bryant expected to miss 8 to 10 weeks with a hyperextended left knee, bone bruise, and a small fracture. Next week, Saturday, the first preseason game for the Bears. Can you believe that? Preseason football just around the corner.
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1: 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Don't forget to be listening in tomorrow morning and watching our Facebook page for Wagon Wednesday, brought to you by Healthy Paws in Valparaiso and Paws in Motion. Brooke and Katie will feature an adorable, adoptable pet from either the Porter County Animal Shelter or Hobart Humane Society with Wagon Wednesday. Here's Zach Topp, your region news update, and a check on the forecast coming up at 1. Playing.

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1: The wildfires in Spokane, Washington remain at 0% contained. The fires have also forced nearly 65,000 people from their homes and destroyed about 700 buildings. No deaths have been reported yet. More than 450,000 acres have been burned so far in Washington state this summer, and one person has been arrested for arson in connection with the ongoing blazes. The three fires burning simultaneously have also strained firefighting resources. Voters are heading to the polls today for another big primary election in America. Ballots are being cast in Michigan, Missouri, Kansas, Virginia, and Washington state. Michigan's Democrat U.S. Senate race is the main event, pitting insurgent progressive Abdul El-Sayed against established-backed Congresswoman Haley Stevens. The race has divided the party, with fears within the DNC that an El-Sayed victory would pull the party further left and hurt their midterm hopes to regain control of the House and Senate. I'm Chris Caraggio.
2: Communities across the region are hosting National Night Out events tonight. In Hammond, the city says 2026 National Night Out will be at the Pavilion at Wolf Lake, 4:30 to 8 p.m., a free family-friendly evening with neighbors and first responders. Visitors can explore Hammond Police and Fire Department vehicles and get an up-close look at the Lake County Sheriff's helicopter. Three people are hospitalized in good condition after their boat capsized in Lake Michigan on Chicago's south side. The incident happened last night near the 4400 block of South DuSable Lakeshore Drive in the city's Kenwood neighborhood. A total of seven people were in the water. Four of them refused treatment. Hoosier Lottery officials say Powerball tickets in Northwest and Northeast Indiana should be checked carefully after two $50,000 winning Powerball tickets were sold in Indiana for Saturday's drawing August 1st, one in LaPorte County, the other in Allen County. The one in the region was purchased in Westville. For the Region News Team, I'm Mike Bonaventura.
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2: For Northwest Indiana, sunny skies for the remainder of the day will reach a high near 83 degrees region-wide. Partly cloudy tonight, a low of 63. For tomorrow, a slight chance of showers to begin the day, a better chance of showers. In the afternoon and onward, partly sunny, a high near 81. A chance of showers and thunderstorms Wednesday night, low of 65. Showers likely, maybe a thunderstorm in the afternoon, mostly cloudy, high near 78 on Thursday.

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It's Indiana 105. On our Facebook page, posted up the birthday shout-out post this morning for tomorrow, Wednesday, August 5th birthdays. 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Here's Morgan Wallen.

a concert. It's a Daytona Airbrush t-shirt. Wondering who's gonna kiss who first. You know what I'm talking about. Hey baby, what you doing tonight? It's butterflies and Bud Lights under the stars and all.

with Jake Owen, American Country Love Song, the country station. It's Indiana 105. We're online too. You can stream us, listen from anywhere, Indiana105.com. Thanks so much for hanging out today. Let us be a part of your Tuesday. So the Indiana State Fair kicks off on Friday, always the same day as Lake County Fair kicks off, but it runs longer. It runs through August 23rd, I believe. And there are 50 brand new foods making their debut at the Indiana State Fair. And some of them are very weird. Just going to talk about a few of them. The first one that popped up is the smork, which is slow smoked pulled pork meeting a classic s'more, all piled on a fried

0: sugar biscuit. So it's pulled pork and a s'more on like an elephant ear bun. That just does not look appetizing at all. Then they have the Junkyard Spam Dog, a spam hot dog loaded with mac and cheese, coleslaw, potato chips, barbecue sauce, and jalapenos. That just sounds like a gigantic mess. Butter-dipped ice cream. Apparently, that is a very popular thing. They've got a deep-fried Dubai chocolate. Looks exactly like the one we had at Porter County Fair that Farmer Dave brought us on a stick like a corn dog. That thing was very good. They have the Big Dill, which is a grilled cheese sandwich with dill pickles on sourdough bread. They have hot Cheeto fried Oreos. That seemed to have been a trend. The fruity pebbles and the hot Cheeto seasoning on things, because Porter County had those too. So that seems to be the trend. Oh man, I don't know about some of those. What do you think?
1: Man. 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
2: 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We're east of I-65 on US 30 in Northwest Indiana. 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

0: Looks like Kelsey Ballerini leaving her New York City summer behind. It's Baggage, the country station, Indiana 105. 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
6: Participating in America's pastime since 1991, the Deep River Grinders baseball team in Hobart, playing by official 1858 rules. Jim Basella, umpire for the team, tells more.
7: There are no mitts. 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It's hard to describe, so the best thing to do is to come out and see us. We are in period uniform. Our rules, as I said, are a little different. We still have 90-foot base paths, but there are no called balls and strikes.
6: Ryan Tressler, team captain.
8: 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We play by the rules and customs of the original rules of baseball, 1858. 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We play with wooden bats, and there's a lot of gentlemanly behavior amongst us and other teams, a lot of laughing, a lot of amongst us and amongst the other team. 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And then, but also when the other team makes a good play, we're tipping our hats and cheering them on just as much. 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
5: A check on the weather forecast comes up next. 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For Northwest Indiana, sunny and warmer today with a high near 83. Partly cloudy tonight, low around 63. We do have a slight chance of showers to start on Wednesday. A little better chance for showers and thunderstorms beginning in the afternoon. Partly sunny, a high near 81. Chance of showers and thunderstorms on Wednesday night, low around 65. And showers likely, thunderstorms in the afternoon, high 78 on Thursday.

0: The Country Station's Indiana 105 with Alexandra Kay. Carrie Underwood back there, too. No official confirmation yet on if all three judges are returning to American Idol, but they're going to be starting the auditions coming up pretty soon. So I imagine we'll get that news soon. Thanks for hanging out today. It's Alicia with you till 3 through your midday. Another Guinness World Record story of the day. Could you take a college class and your professor be not even college age, really, or just college age? A Florida engineering prodigy has made history becoming the youngest male professor after joining the faculty at Miami-Dade College at just 18 years and 346 days old, so almost 19. He broke a record that has stood for more than 300 years, surpassing a Scottish mathematician who also became a professor at the age of 19, as a teenager. He came within 16 days of becoming the youngest professor ever, male or female. He began teaching computer programming to engineering students back in 2023. And he says age doesn't matter in the classroom. What matters is helping students learn. He enrolled at Miami-Dade College when he was just 10 and earned both his bachelor's and master's degrees in electrical engineering before becoming a professor. So 18 years old, your college professor. I mean, there's a lot of much, much smarter people much younger than me, but that's a little crazy.
1: Hi, Porter County.
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3: 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She said,

It's Indiana 105 with Jason Aldean. Congrats to our first Sky Suite winner yesterday. Lacey from Lake Station is going to sit in the Sky Suite with the Mullet Man and Phil King next Friday night to see Jamie Johnson at Horseshoe Casino in Hammond at the venue. Your next chance to win coming up with the Mullet Man later on this afternoon. You could sit in the exclusive Indiana 105 Sky Suite. Here's Ashley McBride with New Country, Indiana 105. This is

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1: A Spokane man with a prior manslaughter conviction is under arrest in connection with the largest of three regional wildfires in the Spokane area that have displaced thousands and destroyed hundreds of structures. Sheriff John Knowles says Aaron Farinacci was taken into custody without incident after a judge approved a warrant alleging first-degree arson. Farinacci is being held on $1 million bond. His arrest followed a witness report describing a man near the Old Trails fire shortly before it ignited on Saturday. The witness told investigators the man was looking into the trees, later crouching near roadside grass, and then walking away, appearing very nervous. Officials say more than 700 structures have been destroyed in the area, but the full extent of the damage is not yet known. The wildfires remain 0% contained. And voters are heading to the polls for another big primary election day. Ballots are being cast in Michigan, Missouri, Kansas, Virginia, and Washington State. I'm Chris Caraggio.
2: Goodwill Industries of Michiana's Veterans Resource Network will be holding two stand-down events in the region. They're meant to help veterans access a variety of support services all in one place. Goodwill says at each stand-down, veterans and their families can connect with numerous veteran-specific organizations offering housing, health care, mental health, clothing, and food assistance and other resources. One of the events is coming up August 15th at the LaPorte Civic Auditorium. Another is scheduled for September 19th in Porter County at Ivy Tech Community College in Valparaiso. In Portage, American Legion Post 260 is holding their annual steamed corn picnic this Saturday, August 8th. Post Commander John Kyle.
3: We have a beer garden. We're grilling hamburgers, hot dogs, lots of food. Bags tournament going on. We have a bounce house for the kids. You know, we have, like I said, also have soda for the kids, water. We have a live band that goes on for the whole day. Plus the steam corn. You know, they have that going on all day long.
2: Commander Kyle says they have 40 bushels of corn ready to steam for the public's enjoyment. The event begins at noon at 5675 Mulberry Avenue in Portage. For the Region News Team, I'm Mike Bonaventura.
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2: For Northwest Indiana, sunny skies for the remainder of the day will reach a high near 83 degrees region-wide. Partly cloudy tonight, a low of 63. For tomorrow, a slight chance of showers to begin the day, a better chance of showers in the afternoon and onward. Partly sunny, a high near 81. A chance of showers and thunderstorms Wednesday night, low of 65. Showers likely, maybe a thunderstorm in the afternoon, mostly cloudy, high near 78 on Thursday.

Summertime going by so fast. It's Kenny Chesney, Indiana 105. Seriously, it seems like kids just got out of school for the summer, and I don't want to talk about it. Next week, most kids are back in school already, which is insane to me. Definitely still feeling like summer, that humidity going way back up for the rest of the week. And I heard Matt Wednesday earlier through next week, too. So, you know, it's still summer. Here's John Morgan. We young.

Definitely the biggest concert at this year's Porter County Fair. It was packed for Bailey Zimmerman. 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

Feria Finest, just across from the Pig Race Arena. Coverage and presentation of the Lake County Fair this year brought to you in part by Kent Heating and Air Conditioning, Data Graphic, Goodwill Industries of Michiana, and Level 10 Coatings. KB and Mark Edward Willows will be kicking off the broadcast on Friday, day one of the Lake County Fair. Buffy's

0: stiff drink.
1: Justin Moore, the country station, Indiana 105. So many things going on in the region this weekend. Lake County Fair, of course. The Valpokwanis Corn Roast Fest. Touch of Dutch is on Saturday. Make sure you're listening in on Friday with the Mullet Man and his weekend rollout driven by Curry Motors Auto Group in Valpo. He'll get you caught up with the things going on in the region this weekend. Here's Riley Green.
2: If you showed up, I wouldn't let you in.

0: The first deaths linked to the cyclosporiasis outbreak are now being reported in Michigan. Dr. William Schaffner of the Vanderbilt University School of Medicine says it's rare for the severe stomach illness to become fatal.
1: Most at risk are people at the extremes of age, the very old, the very young, and people with chronic underlying medical conditions.
0: Michigan officials say the two people who died after contracting the illness had significant underlying health conditions that may have been impacted by cyclosporiasis and dehydration. Cases have been reported in 45 states, including Indiana and Illinois. In Valparaiso, the police department is celebrating back-to-school time with a patch coloring contest for kids. The submission sheet can be downloaded from their Facebook page or picked up at National Night Out tonight, 6 to 8 p.m. at Central Park Plaza. Our

artwork must be submitted by August 31st. After online voting, winners will be selected by age group and will receive a tour of the station and a police department swag bag. The overall winner will also receive lunch with an officer for their family and one guest, their patch featured as the department's profile picture for 1 week and recognition at Popcorn Fest. For the Region News Team, I'm Mike Bonaventura. For Northwest Indiana, sunny and warmer today with a high near 83. Partly cloudy tonight, low around 63. We do have a slight chance of showers to start on Wednesday. A little better chance for showers and thunderstorms beginning in the afternoon. Partly sunny, a high near 81. Chance of showers and thunderstorms on Wednesday night, low around 65. And showers likely, thunderstorms in the afternoon, high 78 on Thursday.

0: Langley, it's Morgan Wallen, the country station, Indiana 105. Going to be a number one hit for them soon. Thanks for hanging out today. Hope you're having a fantastic Tuesday. This is kind of cool. An American clothing company called Herkleon, don't know if I said that right, has unveiled the Herk Shirt V5.0, a t-shirt that costs $79, but it claims it can stay odor-free for more than 30 days of daily wear without being washed. The company says the shirt's fabric is woven with copper, silver, zinc, gold, volcanic ash, and two undisclosed ingredients that work together to fight odor-causing bacteria, absorb moisture, and neutralize sweat-related smells. So basically, if you wanted to wear the same shirt for the entire month, you could wear the shirt for 30 days and not wash it. It's being launched through Kickstarter and is expected to ship in November. They also offer less expensive versions that claim to stay fresh for 3 days up to 14 days before needing a wash. Yeah. Now on further review, I don't know if that makes me feel comfortable wearing a shirt for 30 days without washing it. I mean, I guess you'd have to be doing absolutely nothing to probably not sweat in it at all. But for $79, if that's true, that would be a pretty good deal.
1: Your garage.
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Zach Brown Band with the largest surprise audience gift in live entertainment history. It's Indiana 105. To celebrate their 15th consecutive sold-out show at Fenway Park, 37,000 fans were packed in, and Zach Brown announced that every fan in attendance would receive a free cruise for two aboard Margaritaville at Sea. The giveaway, valued at more than $40 million. He revealed the news just before performing Same Boat, joking, "Tonight we're going to do something that even Jimmy Buffett would say is crazy." Wow. Free cruise for two for all 37,000 fans. That is wild. That is going to wrap it up for me today. It's Alicia. Thank you so much for hanging out. Make sure you're listening in with the Mullah Man. He's in next at 3 with your chance to win tickets to the Sky Suite to see Jamie Johnson with the Mullah Man and Phil King next Friday night. Here's New Country from Dylan Scott. Yeah.

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2: The Spokane County, Washington Sheriff's Office says they're still trying to find 14 people who called for help as the wildfire emergency broke out over the weekend. An estimated 290 people who needed help evacuating or looking for someone who may have been missing called 911 when the fires exploded, with the sheriff's office being able to clear most of those up with the exception of 14. Spokane County Sheriff John Noltz says he wouldn't consider this as 14 official missing people, with the cell phone service in affected areas currently compromised. The sheriff's office has not received any reports of fatalities. There is 0% containment in the wildfires, and nearly 65,000 people have been forced from their homes. Voters are heading to the polls today in Michigan, Missouri, Kansas, Virginia, and Washington State for primary elections. The Democrat-Michigan Senate race is the main event, with progressive Abdul El-Sayed going up against Haley Stevens. I'm Chris Caraggio.
3: Shirley Hines Land Trust has been awarded a $5,000 NIPSCO Environmental Action Grant from NiSource to support its Milkweed Gardens Micro Farm Partnership in South Bend. The nonprofit says the project will contribute to establishing active food production on a vacant lot in downtown South Bend, contributing to local food access, urban agriculture conservation, and community-based agriculture. Executive Director Chris Krause says their work with Oasis Botanical Gardens in Gary showed us the positive impact these projects can have, and we're excited to be working with similar opportunities in the South Bend community. The Milkweed Gardens Micro Farm Partnership will launch in 2027. Communities across the region will be participating in National Night Out 2026 tonight in Valparaiso. The police department says this year's event will be different from previous years. Instead of officers traveling through the city visiting neighborhoods, everyone is invited to Central Park Plaza from 6 to 8 p.m. Organizers say National Night Out is an opportunity to connect, ask questions, and get to know the people behind the badge. There's also one at the Pavilion at Wolf Lake in Hammond, 4:30 to 8 p.m., a free, family-friendly evening with neighbors and first responders will be had there as well. For the Region News Team, I'm Mike Bonaventura.
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5: Nice night for a night out in the region. In fact, today is a great beach day. We are so spoiled, Alicia and I, at the country cabin being outdoors. We should be at West Beach broadcasting in the sand. Wouldn't that be cool? Somebody work on that. Mild temperatures for tonight, 64. That'll be our low temperature. Winds out of the south around 5. 5 miles an hour. What is that? And then tomorrow, partly sunny to start the day out. Pop-up showers and storms. Going to be very humid tomorrow. 81 the high. And we could have some heavy rainfall tomorrow night. 80% chance. Showers, thunderstorms, mid-60s, and a 40% chance of rain on Thursday with highs in the mid-70s. Lake County Fair kicks off full swing on Friday. We are dry, partly sunny, and 80 on Friday. Right now, Munster, 85. Dunes National Lake Shorts, 83. DeMott, home of the Touch of Dutch Fest this weekend, 84. Wanata! It's 83 degrees.

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1: Boys got something to say to me? Why don't you talk into the microphone? I got a backup mic right here. Check, 1, 2. Testing, testing. Yeah, they both working, and guess what? They don't like no feedback. What's up?
2: Mike Summers.

He's a ranch hand in a pinch, man. Hotter than the red on the cattle brand. Cause she's a gold digger with a quick trigger. A cast iron skillet swinging lid flipper. Now he's a double wide on the county line. Sipping on a six pack of Lone Star Light. She did him dirty, took him to

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1: Cody Johnson wants his horse back. It's Indiana 105. Well, here we are. Mullet Man. Hope you're doing well today. Great day, beach day. Who's swimming today? Who's going back to school tomorrow? I know. What's up with that? All right, so in the news, if you're in the Westville area, somebody's walking around with a winning Powerball ticket. Hoosier Lottery officials say that Powerball tickets were sold in Allen County and LaPorte County. And we drive past this all the time on 421 in town in Westville. Westville Liquors, the lucky ticket was sold at Westville Liquors, $50,000 ticket. Check your tickets. Let's see. Let me check my wallet. Oh, there's nothing in it. Wow. All right, here we are today. Appreciate you listening in. It's the Mullet Man, Mike Summer, streaming online live. Check, one, two. Yep, we're back. I can't believe it. I said before, Alicia and I were spoiled being out at the cabin at the Porter County Fair. I had really just sit down and have a microphone. Now I've got to learn all this other stuff I learned before in the past years about running a show. That's right, I try to run a show. But later on today, in about maybe 3:40-ish, you need to stick around to the radio because I'm going to give you the Jamie Johnson song of the afternoon to listen for because we're giving away Sky Suites for the Jamie Johnson Show Friday night, August 14th at the Venue Horseshoe Casino. That's right, you're going to sit with Indiana 105. Phil King and I will be your hosts. And we're going to have a good time. You got to be 21 and older to attend the show. And that's the Traveling Troubadour Tour with Jamie Johnson. So, that being said, in about a half an hour, I'm going to give you the song to listen for. Don't go too far away. I'll be right back. Happy Tuesday.
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He got a woman and she got a man. 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All right, kids are going back to school soon. 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I

0: a bluesy number from Preston Cooper, and Week, 22 years old, from Fredericktown, Ohio. Did you know that he was a mail carrier? He was right out of high school. He landed a gig at the U.S. Postal Service, and he was delivering mail. And he was known as the singing mailman. He would sing from door to door. That's how he got. And then he learned how to sing and perform. And now look at him now. All right. By the way, south of the river, Wheatfield, the United States Postal Service, Post Office, they're looking for mail carriers. Apply within. Go to the Wheatfield Post Office. It's part-time. But if you're looking for a gig, because I already talked about that earlier. Postmaster Paul was asking me. I was like, maybe if I'm retired, I'll do that. But I've got my current gig. But, yeah, they're looking for postal carriers south of the river. All right. So tomorrow, a few of the schools go back to school. And I know it's hard to believe that. So I thought, wow, this will be a great topic on Facebook for one and all to chime in. Remember speech class in high school? I know freshman year. First hour, you had to get up in front of class, and you're like, oh my gosh, I got to go to the bathroom and throw up, because you got to talk to people. Or even college, you're looking at like 80 people in this theater, and you got to talk whatever you got to talk about. And it's, you know, it's not for everybody. I still get jitters when I'm in front of a large audience. It's like, wow. And if somebody yawns, that really, it's like, oh gosh, you know, yeah, that's one thing you don't want to see. Look at comics who get up on stage and perform, and somebody's yawning in front of them. What does that send a message? So anyhow, no yawning, but name a topic that you could talk about with confidence for 20 minutes. Let's say you got to get up in front of like a large area, a group of people, and talk. No, not weddings and toasting any brides and all that, but I'm talking about getting up in front of people and talking 20 minutes with no preparation. No notes, you just get up there and gab. All right? A lot of people can't do that. Maybe people talk too much. Mike, sit down. That's enough. So let's go to Facebook and find out a topic that you could talk about for 20 minutes with no preparation, no notes, no looking at your phones. You just talk top of your head. All right. Ann says track and field. Wow, for 20 minutes you could talk about track and field. Ann. Matt says anything NASCAR. All right. All the drivers, I'm sure he's got that planned. Amy could talk for 20 minutes about bowling. The history of bowling, how many pins there are, how many angles that you hit a bowling pin, I guess. Jack says golf. I could see a 20-minute discussion on golf. Katie says books. Rich says building model kits without directions, instructions. He could talk 20 minutes on that. Rick says firearms. Kathy says music. Ronnie says the Civil War. Well, you could probably do more than 20 minutes on that. Judd, hunting. Judd Whalen from Phoenix, Arizona, checking in. Hey, Judd, what's happening? I know we were at the Porter County Fair last week. I missed you. John says, my old band Showdown playing for block parties in your community. I remember that. Thanks, John, for chiming in. And Mike says fishing. Oh, yeah, we could talk all day about that.
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2: The first deaths linked to the cyclosporiasis outbreak are now being reported in Michigan. Dr. William Schaffner of the Vanderbilt University School of Medicine says it's rare for the severe stomach illness to become fatal.
3: Most at risk are people at the extremes of age, the very old, the very young, and people with chronic underlying medical conditions.
2: Michigan officials say the two people who died after contracting the illness had significant underlying health conditions that may have been impacted by cyclosporiasis and dehydration. Cases have been reported in 45 states, including Indiana and Illinois. In Valparaiso, the police department is celebrating back-to-school time with a patch coloring contest for kids. The submission sheet can be downloaded from their Facebook page or picked up at National Night Out tonight, 6 to 8 p.m. at Central Park Plaza. Artwork must be submitted by August 31st. After online voting, winners will be selected by age group and will receive a tour of the station and a police department swag bag. The overall winner will also receive lunch with an officer for their family and one guest, their patch featured as the department's profile picture for 1 week, and recognition at Popcorn Fest. For the Region News team,
1: I'm Mike Bonaventura.
4: Alicia Tassone, the region traffic update. We've got very heavy traffic on the westbound side of 8094, approaching Central Avenue, continuing through the I-65 corridor. Very jammed there. And then Tipster letting us know pockets of heavy traffic along the eastbound side, starting around Torrance Avenue and continuing to Broadway. Again, you're going to be going the posted speed and then really slowing down again, hitting the brakes. Be careful, eastbound Borman. Tipster letting us know in LaPorte, Seavers Road closed between Highway 35 and 39. They've got road work in the area on U.S. 35 there as well. 219-405-7743 is our hotline. Alicia Tassone with a region traffic alert.

Big shout out to our truck driving men and women. That's right, Breaker 19, you got your ears on. Thank you. It's the Mullet Man. First responders and veterans, each and every day, thank you. And guess what? Back to school. Hello to our school bus drivers representing Knox Community Schools in North Judson and New Prairie. They're all going back to school tomorrow. I know. Wow. All right. And thank you for listening in. I could talk about the weather forecast for 20 minutes, but who wants to hear that? Yawn. All right, mild temperatures for tonight. Enjoy. Temps will get down to the mid-60s. Tomorrow, partly sunny. Pop-up thunderstorms in the afternoon. Humidity's going to kick in, too. 81 will be the high temperature. 80% chance of rain tomorrow night. Showers and storms, mid-60s. Some of these storms could produce heavy rain. And then Thursday, 40% chance of showers and storms. We'll be in the mid-70s. Lee Bryce concert on Thursday night. Lake County Fairgrounds. It's going to be nice. Temps will be in the low to mid-60s. And Lake County Fair kicks off on Friday. Partly sunny, high around 80. See, it only took about a minute to do the forecast. Wolf Lake in Hammond. It's 85 degrees. Lake Village, 84. Dune Acres, 83. In Hebron, it's 84 degrees. Let's go for a ride in a Mercedes 80 style. It's Mayor Morris.

I'm an 80s kid driving around with my dad's 70s Maverick. That's Maren Morris. Coming up, the Jamie Johnson Song of the Afternoon. I'm only going to mention it once. Details coming up. Here's Zach Topp. And I never lie. Indiana 105.

0: Indiana 105. It's new from Chris Young, title to the album. I didn't come here to leave. I'm staying. All right. So it's going to be date night for you and your other half. I'm reminding you. Friday night, August 14th. When's the last time you've been out and had some fun? If you're 21 and older, if you're 21 and mature and older to attend the venue at Horseshoe Casino. But that again, too, I was never mature as Tammy. Jamie Johnson at the venue at Horseshoe Casino. We have an exclusive Indiana 105 Sky Suite. We did this with the Carly Pearce concert. We had so much fun. Yeah, you get your own Sky Suite to watch the show. Friday night, August 14th, the Traveling Troubadour Tour. All right, so all you have to do now, there's no singing, there's no trivia. All you have to do is listen, right? Even on the app, if you have a streaming online live, Indiana105.com. The Jamie Johnson Song of the Afternoon will play between now and 5 o'clock this afternoon. If you're Eastern, make sure you're on the right time. It's 3:46. So between now and 5 p.m., today, listen for the song by Jamie Johnson called In Color, and you be that seventh caller when you hear the song at 219-531-0105. You and the guests will sit with us with Phil King and Indiana 105 Friday night, August 14th. All right, be listening in between now and 5.
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You know, if you turn that song really loud in your car, your mirrors will vibrate. Yeah. Lauren Alaina, Chase Matthew, All My Exes, Mullet Man. Wow, another story about a boat that capsized on Lake Michigan. Region News coming up at 4. This is Tucker Wetmore.

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1: A man suspected of starting one of the massive wildfires threatening Spokane, Washington, will be in court today. Aaron Farinacci was arrested by a SWAT team yesterday after a witness said he saw him acting suspiciously near where one of the fires started on Saturday. The 37-year-old Spokane resident is being held on $1 million bond. He also has a past criminal record in Arizona, including a manslaughter conviction for killing his father in Mesa in 2010. More than 60,000 people have been evacuated from the area as the fires burn largely uncontained. No deaths have been reported yet. Stocks are surging on Wall Street. It comes as investors have hopes that the Strait of Hormuz will be reopened. The Dow Jones Industrial Average has been up over 1,000 points at times today. The S&P 500 has gained 150 points, and the NASDAQ increased by over 700 points. I'm Chris Caraggio.
2: Governor Pritzker will be signing two bills into law designed to protect Illinois consumers from unfair home and auto insurance rates. Both measures give the Illinois Department of Insurance the authority to review and reject unfair auto and home insurance rates. The signing will take place in Chicago. Police are investigating after a deadly hit-and-run crash in South Suburban Linwood. The collision happened early yesterday morning in the southbound lanes of Illinois Route 394 near Joe Orr Road. Authorities say the victim was a 20-year-old woman from Sauk Village. Her parents say she was struck while walking to a gas station after her car ran out of fuel. No one is in custody. Three people are hospitalized in good condition after their boat capsized in Lake Michigan on Chicago's south side. The incident happened last night near the 4400 block of South DuSable Lakeshore Drive in the city's Kenwood neighborhood. A total of seven people were in the water. Four of them refused treatment. For the Region News Team, I'm Mike Bonaventura.
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4: Checking in on the roads. Be careful for very heavy traffic still on the westbound side of 8094, starting right around the toll road interchange, actually, and continuing through the I-65 corridor, really jammed up, and then continuing towards Klein Avenue before things pick back up again. Eastbound delays start around Klein Avenue and then on and off towards I-65. Be careful, going to be picking up speed and then hitting the brakes again. Southbound side of I-65, just off of 8094, down towards about 49th Avenue. Some heavy traffic. Southbound I-65, northbound running along smoothly. Southbound side of Klein Avenue, finding the delays again from north of the toll road all the way down to 15th Avenue. Indianapolis Boulevard very jammed up around the railroad tracks north of 165th all the way up towards Carroll Street. You may want to avoid that area of Indianapolis Boulevard. US 30, the usual delays eastbound at the state line, heavy through the Schererville and Merrillville areas along US 30. State Road 49, also some heavy traffic in Chesterton just south of I-94. And then State Road 2, where we've got the temporary traffic signal set up just before the roundabout at US 6 headed towards Westville. Traffic is slow moving there. 219-405-7743 is our hotline. Only call when safe to do so. Alicia Tassone, Region News Team Traffic.
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6: How are you, Alicia Tassone?
4: I'm all right. How are you?
5: I mentioned when I first started the show off, I said we've been spoiled to have to come back and back in the whatever this is,
4: back
5: the saddle.
4: Back in the saddle. Back
5: can you imagine
4: in the studio.
5: If we have saddles instead of chairs to sit on?
4: We're sitting on horses.
5: We're a country station. We have leather saddles. And we sit down and, anyhow, I don't know why I thought about it, but anyhow. All right, so tonight is National Night Out.
4: It is, yeah.
5: There's a couple of communities that are observing in
4: lots
5: Hammond.
4: Of them, I think.
5: The Pavilion at Wolf Lake at 4:30 to 8 p.m. Family-friendly night with neighbors. First responders get a close-up look at the Lake County Sheriff's helicopter. You seeing that flying around?
4: Nice.
5: How come Porter doesn't have one? I mentioned that.
4: A helicopter?
5: Yeah, Porter County needs a helicopter.
4: I don't know.
5: Why not? I asked the guys backstage during a Trace Atkins concert. I go, you guys need a Porter County helicopter. And that way, pick us up. You'll do traffic reports. And
4: yeah.
5: Be a lot, that'd be cool.
4: It'd be a lot more accurate, yeah.
5: The pilot would have a fun job doing that, And then there's another one in Valpo, National Night Out. They're going to get together at Central Park Plaza tonight at 6 until 8. And you can You have an opportunity to connect and ask questions. Get to know the people behind the badge. And ask them why they don't have a helicopter. There you go.
4: From the mullet
5: from
4: man.
5: From the mullet man.
4: Sincerely, the mullet man.
5: They're going to say, no, listen to him. He doesn't know what he's talking about. All right, the weather, 64 our low tonight. Tomorrow, 60% chance. So it looks like you have dry time during the morning. And then pop-up thunderstorms around this time tomorrow afternoon. And some of these storms could be on the heavy side with heavy rain. 81 will be the high. 80% chance of rain tomorrow night. Or is that 65? We'll say it's right in the middle. And then 50% chance of rain Thursday. Showers and storms in 76. Someone had to put in 20% chance of storms on the Lee Bryce concert, which,
4: rude.
5: No, don't do
4: rude.
5: That. And then Friday, Lake County Fair in full swing, day one, partly sunny, high around 80.
4: That's not bad.
5: Yeah, a lot of people are asking, are you guys going to be out there? Indiana 105 will be there.
4: Yes, we personally will not be there.
5: We'll be talking to you.
4: Yes.
5: Yeah.
4: KB will be there on Friday
5: with
4: Mark Edward Willows,
5: oh,
4: who does some news reports. They're going to kick things off.
5: So go see them on Friday afternoon.

0: Wonder if she has a cousin from Boston. That's Stella Lefty. Boston. It's Indiana 105, Mullet Man. All right, so again, tomorrow, be listening in. Katie Day in the morning and Alicia around noon. Scotty McCrary tickets. Scotty just dropped his new album. It's a greatest hits album collection. He does a Conway Twitty. Hello, darling. Yeah, it's a great cover. And the song that he sang with Josh Turner on American Idol, that's on this album called 15. So Hometown Jams, welcome Scotty McCrary, Sunday, August 30th, Central Park Plaza in Valpo. And we'll have tickets all this week. Score them on the morning show with Katie and during your lunch hour with Alicia. Tickets at hometownjams.com. All right, country music news. What do I have today? Stella Lefty is following up her debut of Lollapalooza. Did you know she played Sunday in Chicago? She announced a new album. It's called Long Way Home. It'll be out August 21st. Her new single will be Lean In, Kiss Me, is the follow-up of the song Boston, which is off her EP, but that was released back in May. Carrie Underwood returns once again, performing the opening magical musical number of NBC's Sunday Night Football. It's her 14th consecutive gig holding down Sunday Night Football intro. Ella Langley was interviewed the other day, and does she really miss the early career of her music? Let's find out.
1: I don't know if I miss anything. I really enjoy where I'm at. The beginning stages are tough. Any young artist going through that, because those years are tough because you're putting in a lot of work and you don't know if you're going to get anything in return. And when it's something that is part of your heart, that's hard to do all the time. So now, you know, when I'm playing these shows and they're sold out and I'm getting there on my tour bus and I know I'm going to wash my face every night, it's a little nicer. So I don't know if I miss that much about those days.
0: No, she's come a long way since she played Porter County Fair a few years ago. Garth is headed back to the Windy City, Blame It On My Roots tour, Chicago's Allstate Arena. He'll play two shows, Friday night, September the 11th, and Saturday, September 12th. Tickets go on sale Friday. Wynonna returns. She's coming back to the Hard Rock Casino, Northern Indiana, part of her Hard Truth tour, and she'll be playing November 21st. Tickets go on sale Friday, 10 a.m. with Wynonna, Hard Rock Casino, Northern Indiana. That's your country music news for today.
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3: 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There's still plenty of summer left, and the best place to spend it is at the Midwest's favorite water park, Deep River in Melville, Indiana. It's close by, has lots of water activities like the wave pool, body and tube slides, two river rides, and lots more. Plus, that's where the Beachman hangs out, and the Beachman knows water parks. We're east of I-65 on US 30 in Northwest Indiana. 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

Lights, come on, Jason Aldean. Indiana 105. Alicia's going to play a brand new song for you from Jason tomorrow at noon, the new music at noon. It's called Anytime Soon. Had a chance to preview it. It's really good. I'd play it now, but I'm going to let Alicia play it. That's because it's during her noon music show. All right, so let's go back to the topic of social media. On her Facebook fun, since kids are going back to school, I thought, wow, what's a topic that we could talk about? It's about talking, conversation. What's a topic that you could talk about for 20 minutes with no preparation, without looking at your phone, looking at Wikipedia, Googling it? You know it. If you experienced it, what's a topic you could talk to? Let's say not in front of a crowd, although a lot of people don't like getting up in front of a crowd. Let's say you and I are driving, and you're my passenger, and I'm looking at the road, focusing on driving, and you're just talking away for 20 minutes. What's a topic that I'll be like, oh, really? I'll be, uh-huh, yeah, cool, all right. So what topic would that? Ronnie says Civil War. He must have a very interest in our history of the Civil War. He could talk about that for 20 minutes. Greg says model trains. Huh, I used to have one, HO scale. Thanks, Greg, chiming in. Mike fishing. Oh, boy, that's a great topic for 20 minutes and more. Dale says my grandkids. Heather says work-related cabinet design. You're confident you can talk about cabinet design. Don't ask me about that because I don't know how to use a saw. Diane says cooking. Babette was a bartender for 46 years, and she says, boy, do I have the stories. Well, we have a 20-minute ride for that. Rob, honestly, I could, without a doubt, talk about my grandkids. And, of course, another one of my favorite topics, the personalities of Indiana 105. Rob, it was good to see you at the Porter County Fair, by the way. Doug says radio with Mike Summers. And Rhonda says da Bears. What's a topic you could talk about for 20 minutes with no preparation? And it'll be interesting. Ah, there you go. Coming up, region news, traffic and weather. We got you covered here in Northwest Indiana. Here's Alan Jackson.

0: Region News Spotlight, Crown Point will be among the many locations hosting a National Night Out event tonight. Mark Edward Willows has more.
1: Their annual get-together beginning at 6 p.m. will be a night of fun, coming together and getting to know one another and celebrating the community. Crown Point Mayor Pete Land.
2: The City of Crown Point, in partnership with our police department and fire department, will be serving as host as National Night Out. This is on August 4th. 6 p.m. to 9 p.m. at a Crown Point Sportsplex on fields 1, 2, and 3, the fields surrounding the water tower. It's a great community event. The kids have a great time. Our police officers and firefighters do a great job. Little competitive softball game that we're all looking forward to, so I encourage everybody to come on out and support our firefighters and police officers.
1: Police Chief Ryan Patrick.
3: Looking forward for everybody to come out to the National Night Out. For a good opportunity for our officers to get to know the community and our community to get to know our officers.
1: Assistant Police Chief Jim Janda.
4: At the event, we're going to have the helicopter from the Sheriff's Department land at one of the fields. We're going to do a canine demonstration in between the innings of the softball game. And at the very end, we're going to have a foam party for the kids and then a drone show for everybody to stick around and have a good time.
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0: 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I'm Mike Bonaventura.
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6: Checking in again on the roads, we've got some slowdowns, I-65 southbound off of 80-94, continuing on and off down towards 61st Avenue, so just watch out for some pockets of heavier traffic, again along the southbound side of I-65, maybe going along and then hitting the brakes. Same thing on the westbound side of 80-94 between about Ripley Street and Klein Avenue, especially jammed though through the I-65 corridor. Southbound on Klein hitting the brakes from just north of the toll road down to 15th Avenue with the ongoing road work. We've got traffic pretty jammed up along US 6 North Hobart Road between Ridge Road and Cleveland Avenue. Not sure if we have a crash in that area or not or what's going on, so just be careful moving there through Hobart between Cleveland Avenue and Ridge along North Hobart Road or Ripley Street there. We've got heavy traffic through the usual areas along US 30, Dyer Sherrillville area from the state line over towards Klein Avenue in the area of the mall near I-65. We've also got traffic slowing down State Road 2 between Hebron and Lowell. Right around County Line Road, traffic is starting to back up there, especially on the eastbound side of State Road 2. 219-405-7743 is our hotline. Only call when safe to do so. Lakeshore eastbound train 117 delayed 15 to 20 minutes due to a Metra power outage. Alicia Tassone, Region News Team Traffic.
7: Yeah, well, this train's right on time. In fact, we're a little early, 15 seconds early. It's funny how a lot of the listeners came up to us and go, yeah, you guys going to do any behind the back in the trash stories?
6: Oh, man, we didn't do our typical try to make it in the trash can video
7: or,
6: this year.
7: What was another one? Oh, yeah, hitting the weather on time.
6: Yeah,
7: I didn't know. Wow, they're really listening.
6: Yeah,
7: because it's like, really, if I go past 4:35 or 5:35,
6: oh man, you're late.
7: Yeah, well, well, we're on time and we're not derailed, so yeah, we're good. Nice night for a National Night Out. I was at the Westville one years ago. Mm-hmm. That was fun. We took up the entire block. We had a music and dancing and games for kids. The officers came out. It was a nice fellowship.
6: Yes.
7: With the community, and Hammond's having that right now at the Wolf Lake, and in Valpo is going to be at Central Park Plaza
6: Hobart's
7: tonight.
6: Hobart's at County Line Orchard.
7: Oh, is it County Line?
6: Yeah,
7: okay,
6: in Hobart, yeah.
7: I had no idea National Night Out was tonight, and we didn't really have that many stories that came in to say, hey, we're having one too.
6: Yeah, so I think lots of the police and fire departments around the region are doing it.
7: In Jasper County, it's every night. National Night Out. Low tonight, 64. It was all a joke. It's a joke. I know somebody's smirking. Tomorrow, 60% chance of rain, pop-up thunderstorms, high around 81. The humidity's going to kick in, too. And then tomorrow night, some heavy rain, some heavy downpours in mid-60s. We're using the word heavy downpours again. And then Thursday, 50-50 chance of rain, 76. Lee Bryce concert on Thursday night, Crown Point, 20% chance of a stray shower. Westville, 83. Sherrillville, 85. Union Mills, 84 degrees. All right, phrases older people say that make Gen Z's roll.

0: Roll their eyes. Should we go through some of these?
1: Sure. Let's see if it makes a millennial roll her eyes.
0: Much of Gen Z has parents who were born and raised in the 70s and 80s, so they're no strangers to hearing things from that generation that simply don't resonate with them. All right. Just deal with it. Does that make the Gen Zs roll their eyes?
1: Okay.
0: You need to be more realistic. It's another one.
1: Okay.
0: Things were different back in my day.
1: My dad
0: used to say that. So that, yeah. Everyone's so sensitive nowadays. That was another one.
1: That's kind of an offensive statement, honestly.
0: It kind of is, yeah. If you don't like listening to today's new music, wow, that's another one.
1: everyone criticizes the other generation's music.
0: It's all because of social media. All right.
1: Yeah, that's behind the back of the truck.
0: Let's do this.
1: Let's try.
0: How we do? And
1: it bounced off the windowsill and then hit the rim. It didn't go in, though. Close.

0: She knows it. Thank you, Luke Bryan, 447, Indiana 105.
1: Hello.
0: Hello. Who's this?
1: This is John Abay from Wheatfield.
0: Hey, John, south of the river. Are you driving in a vehicle right now being hands-free?
1: I am.
0: I can tell. I can hear the road noise. Hey, John, guess what?
1: What?
0: You are caller 7. Yes.
1: Great. All right.
0: Yeah, you heard the Jamie Johnson song of the afternoon in color, and you're going to join us Friday night, August 14th, Jamie Johnson, to perform at the venue at Horseshoe Casino. John, you're going to sit with Indiana 105 in the Sky Suite. Way to go. All right.
1: I love it.
0: All right, brother, you're going to need to take somebody with you as Jamie Johnson will play at the venue, Horseshoe Casino, and we'll have more tickets to give away. Hey, John, what station made you a big-time winner south of the river?
1: Indiana 105. Thanks, Mike.
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for the Country Clash of 1995. I like it. I love it. Don't forget to turn out the lights. That's Tim McGraw, Mullet Man. Notre Dame football season. It's coming up in our region news at 5. Here's Ella Langley and her latest, Loving Life Again.

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2: The wildfires in Spokane, Washington remain at 0% contained. The fires have also forced nearly 65,000 people from their homes and destroyed some 700 buildings. No deaths have been reported yet. A man suspected of starting one of the fires had a hearing in court today. Aaron Farinacci was arrested by a SWAT team yesterday after a witness said he saw him acting suspiciously near where the Old Trails fire began Saturday. Farinacci appeared in the Spokane court remotely from jail where the charges were read. The 37-year-old Spokane resident is being held on a $1 million bond and is charged with first-degree arson. His arraignment date is August 6th. And voters are heading to the polls today for another big primary election. Ballots are being cast in Michigan, Missouri, Kansas, Virginia, and Washington State. Michigan's Democrat U.S. Senate race is the main event, pitting insurgent progressive Abdul El-Sayed against establishment-backed Congresswoman Haley Stevens. I'm Chris Caraggio.
3: Notre Dame and USC will resume their historic football rivalry in 2030. The schools have agreed to a four-year deal starting in week one of the 2030 season. That game will be in Los Angeles on August 31st, 2030. Notre Dame will host USC August 30th, 2031. The Notre Dame-USC rivalry dates back to 1926. In Cedar Lake, the town says if you weren't able to stop by during the recent comprehensive plan open house, you can still make your voice heard. An online survey will remain open through Tuesday, August 18th. The town says feedback is an important part of identifying the community's priorities and determining which project goals are most appropriate for Cedar Lake's future. In the town of Pines, the fire department says last month was their busiest month on record for calls, a total of 54 for the month of July, including 16 to Interstate 94. During the very busy month, Pines Fire says they also had multiple trainings they conducted along with events they participated in. Residents can learn more about the department at their open house on Sunday, October 25th. For the Region News Team, I'm Mike Bonaventura.
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6: Checking in again on the roads. Watch out for heavy traffic on the westbound side of 8094, approaching I-65, continuing towards Klein Avenue. We also have some delays eastbound east of I-65 with a crash being reported just past Central Avenue. So watch out for traffic hitting the brakes there. Southbound side of I-65, slowdowns off of 8094. The rest of I-65 looking okay. No major slowdowns along the toll road or I-94. Southbound Klein, usual roadwork delays from north of the toll road down to 15th Avenue. On the Illinois side outbound on the Bishop Ford, we've got that roadwork from 115th to Sibley slowing you down. The earlier crash looks like it's been cleared along North Hobart Road, Ripley Street, just south of Ridge. Just watch out for a bit of heavy traffic still in that area. Heavy volume along US 30 eastbound jammed up near the state line, westbound especially approaching 41. And a heads up for those traveling in LaPorte, Seavers Road is blocked from State Road 39 to US 35 due to road work. 219-405-7743 is our traffic hotline. Only call when safe to do so. Alicia Tassone, Region News Team Traffic.
7: 5:04 and 40 seconds. All right.
6: Early again.
7: Whoops, hold on. Let me
6: Hello, I'm here. Early again.
7: Give me a check. One,
6: a
7: two.
6: Check
7: it,
6: a check. One, two, three. Wiki, wiki, wiki, wiki.
7: Check one. That's my beatbox.
6: Hey, that's pretty good.
7: You like that?
6: That's pretty good. Yeah. I can't do that.
7: Put the needle on the record. Boy, that's so like 80s.
6: It made some Gen Zer out there roll their eyes.
7: See, I have a country beatbox version, too, as well. All right, low tonight, 64. Enjoy National Night Out tonight, as tomorrow we have a 60% chance of popped it up, showers and thunderstorms. 81. Humidity will kick in. Southwest winds 5 to 10. We could have some heavy, I was going to say down. I want to say downpours.
6: Heavy downpours.
7: Heavy rain. 80% chance of rain tomorrow night. Showers and storms mid-60s. 50% chance of rain on Thursday. Matt Wentz in the morning will give us the bigger picture. I wonder if Matt Wentz will beatbox his weather.
6: Hey.
7: Hey.
6: That would be pretty cool.
7: 76 on Thursday. And then Thursday night, the extended forecast with Lee Bryce concert. Tell us what's going to happen.
6: Well, just a 20% chance of showers and storms, so 80% chance it will not rain at the Lake County Fairgrounds. 63 for the low. Friday, partly sunny, high near 80 for day one of Lake County Fair. Slight chance of showers and storms again Friday night, mid-60s. Saturday looks great, mostly sunny, 82. And then we have rain chances that move in Sunday, Monday, Tuesday next week.
7: Oh, boy.
6: Low to mid-80s.
7: Whiting, 84. Merrillville, 85. Lighthouse in Michigan City, 83. I was thinking about the sweet corn we had from Job's.
6: It's always so good.
7: And Jeremy, that came by and gave us sweet corn. Actually, Farmer Dave did as well.
6: Yes, that was our last day.
7: I'm just wondering how long does sweet corn last unless you don't put it in the freezer? Like, Tammy and I will take sweet corn from our farmer.
6: Yeah.
7: And we'll put it in the freezer, and we'll have it for Thanksgiving, and it's just as good.
6: Isn't that great?
7: As if it was on the cob.
6: Yeah.
7: Back in July, you know, or August. But, I mean, how long does sweet corn go for, I guess, you know?
6: If you just left it, like, in the fridge? I don't know.
7: Well, no, I'm talking about on the stalk, like, you know, before, like, the raccoons get them. You know, the raccoons have a sense of getting sweet corn.
6: like it.
7: All the critters.
6: It's good.
7: The Valpo Kiwanis. Boy, this is a bad transition. Raccoons into the Valpo Kiwanis Corn Roast Fest. Sorry about that. There's going to be raccoons walking around.
6: No.
7: Saturday, August 8th. That's this Saturday. Central Park Plaza in Valpo. Great music, great fun. All the fresh roasted sweet corn you can eat, and you're going to get music from Bon Jovi. It's a tribute band. Yeah. I was going to say, Bon Jovi. And then the Stevie Nicks Experience, Rhiannon. Wow.
6: Very cool.
7: Proceeds benefit local community nonprofit organizations. So 5 o'clock, it kicks off. Saturday, Central Park Plaza. All the corn you can eat and all the Bon Jovi music you can listen to.
6: Mm-hmm.
7: All right, details go to Valpo Corn Roast Fest on their Facebook page.

0: You picked a good day to listen in. It's Indiana 105. Thank you, Riley Green. Mullet Man, Hometown Jams. Welcome, Scotty McCreary. Sunday afternoon, August 30th and evening at Central Park Plaza in Valpo. Tune in tomorrow morning with Katie Day and at noon with Alicia to win your tickets to get in. These are general admission tickets for Scotty McCreary, Sunday, August 30th, hometownjams.com. Scotty just released his greatest hits album called 15, and one of the songs he covers, the late, great Conway Twitty. Let's listen to Hello, Darling. Scotty McCreary.
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0: This is Rich King. Time to check in with a mullet man who is a huge, on the right side of town, a huge White Sox fan.
1: Oh, Jim, there you go.
2: On its way, gone!
1: Kevin Alcantara! Carson Kelly, deep to left! Out of here! That's drilled out towards left center field. It's got to carry. It's gone! And Michael Busch with number 14.
3: Last night at Wrigley Field, the Cubs bats were red hot with home runs from Seiya Suzuki, Carson Kelly, Kevin Alcantara, and Michael Busch. And the Cubs headed to the first place Los Angeles Dodgers, their fourth consecutive loss with a 10-5 victory. Matthew Boyd allowed 5 runs, 4 earned, and 9 hits in 6 2/3 innings for the Cubs. Tonight, the Cubs will host the Dodgers. Javier Assad will pitch at 7:05 p.m. Tonight, the White Sox visit Boston. Davis Martin will pitch. The White Sox traded right-handed pitcher Duncan Davitt to the Atlanta Braves for catcher Joey Bart. WNBA last night, the Chicago Sky lost to the Phoenix Mercury 106-101. Tonight, the Erie South Shore Railcats visit the Milwaukee Milkmen for a 3-game series. The Chicago Bears will start the season without one of their top offseason additions. Safety Kobe Bryant is expected to miss 8 to 10 weeks with a hyperextended left knee bone bruise and small fracture. Kobe Bryant was carted off the practice field yesterday. That's sports.
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man with the mullet man, Y2K country, Gary Allen doing the tour scene, Indianapolis, September 24th. Let's have some fun with Joe Nichols. C'est la vie. Sing along. It's Indiana 105.

0: Fun song on the radio these days. Joe Nichols' 12th studio album to be released this fall. And c'est la vie. Mullet Man weekend rollout. I found a couple of other events going on. I talked about yesterday. Bret Michaels is coming to Founders Square Amphitheater in Portage. Who's Bret Michaels? Oh, come on. Nothing but a good time. We saw Bret many, many times, of course, in the band Poison. We saw him in Michigan City. We saw him at Bulldog Park in Crown Point. Now he's coming to Portage on Friday with special guests, Night Ranger. They're talking about that down the hall on the rock station. And then Sunday, there's a car show, Heidelfeller Car Show for Kids, 9 a.m. It's their fifth annual, and all the proceeds go to Schultz Lewis Child Family Services. So we're going to put these events on our weekend rollout, driven by Curry Motors Auto Group of Valparaiso, right after the Friday song on Friday. Catch of the day, we're going to take you back 40 years ago from his album Storms of Life. Randy Travis is next. Hang on.
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5: 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Jim Basella, umpire for the team, tells more.
6: There are no mitts.

0: The bats are handmade, and the rules are a little bit different. So you will see something that you won't see in professional baseball today. It's hard to describe. So the best thing to do is to come out and see us. We are in period uniforms. Our rules, as I said, are a little different. We still have 90-foot base paths, but there are no called balls and strikes.
1: Ryan Tressler, team captain.
2: 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We play with wooden bats, and there's a lot of gentlemanly behavior amongst us and other teams, a lot of laughing, a lot of amongst us and amongst the other team. 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And then, but also when the other team makes a good play, we're tipping our hats and cheering them on just as much. 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
4: Checking in again on the roads. Westbound side of 8094, finding a bit of heavy traffic between Ripley Street and Central Avenue. Then again, between I-65 and Klein, going to be hitting the brakes, slow and go, stop and go at times. A reminder, the ramps from Klein Avenue to the westbound side of 8094 remain closed. Southbound side of Klein, still hitting the brakes from the toll road down towards 8094. Heavy traffic. We've got delays over on the Illinois side with road work outbound Bishop Ford from 115th down to Sibley. U.S. 30 usual delays through the Dyer, Schererville, and Merrillville areas. The typical heavy traffic. A reminder, in the Lakes of the Four Seasons area, we have a closure on 100 South 109th Avenue between County Line Road and 725 West, a full closure there of County Road 100 South or 109th Avenue through the end of October between County Line Road and 725 West. 219-405-7743 is our traffic hotline. Only call when safe to do so. Alicia Tassone, Region News Team Traffic.
5: Man, oh man, oh man, what's going on? I'm on time. I'm not letting it run late.
6: That's awesome.
5: All right, must be the weather. 64 will be our low temperature. The humidity will kick in tomorrow, 81 the high, pop-up thunderstorms. Tomorrow afternoon, we'll keep an eye on that.
4: Yeah.
5: Heavy rain possible.
4: Not heavy downpours?
5: No, just heavy rain. An 80% chance tomorrow night, showers and storms, mid-60s, 50-50 shot at rain on Thursday, 76. Lee Bryce concert.
4: Mm-hmm.
5: Will they take ponchos? Remember, I know the Porter Fair, umbrellas allowed.
4: No umbrellas, but ponchos. Yeah, but ponchos. I know, probably. I would assume it's same kind of deal.
5: Imagine somebody making ponchos, making money.
4: We need Indiana 105
5: yeah,
4: ponchos.
5: That's right. What color would they be? Orange and black. And then Friday, partly sunny. Highs around 80 right now. Lansing Airport, 84. DeMott, touch of Dutch Fest this weekend.
4: Yeah.
5: 83. Chesterton at 83 degrees. All right. Somebody in Westville is walking around. Yeah, they're just walking around with a $50,000 winning Powerball ticket.
4: Really?
5: Yeah, it was sold at the Westville Liquors, which is in town on 421. Not too far from the Westville School.
4: Uh-huh.
5: It's about a couple of blocks away. We drive past it all the time. So I'm thinking about $50,000 after taxes. I had to figure that out. I'm really bad at math.
4: Yeah, same.
5: So whoever's walking around with the winning ticket.
4: Yeah, check your pockets.
5: Check your pockets.
4: Check your car cup holders.
5: Check to see that the dog didn't rip it up.
4: Yeah,
5: or check
4: the seat.
5: Check the backyard in case the dog swallowed it.
4: Buried it. Or, yeah, that too. I get where you're going with that. Tape it together.
5: Can you imagine that the person said, well, you know, the dog ate it. The dog ate it, and then we went out in the backyard and we found it. It was hard to read. 36,525 is what you'll take home, the winnings. 36,000. That ain't bad.
4: Hey, that's pretty good.
5: So the liquor stores are involved now. We thought gas stations were the ones that were selling the winning tickets. Liquor stores now. So, all right. So anybody in Westville, check. Everybody walking around, ask them.
4: Yeah. Was it you?
5: Was it? Yeah. And did it have a dog?

It was on this day in 1986, 40 years ago, Randy Travis released the song Digging Up Bones, which would become a number one hit from him from Storms of Life album. By the way, it's the 40th class reunion for our country class of 1986. Anybody recognize you? Did you have your name tag on? Yeah, wait till you hit your 50th. This is Shane Proffitt.

0: Thank you for loving your country, and long live country music. It's Shane Proffitt, Indiana 105. All right, so the Lake County Fair, getting ready. Thursday night, the preview nights, Lee Bryce in concert, special guest Ashley Cook, looking at the grandstand entertainment for next week, well, this coming Friday. ZZ Top tribute band Eliminator, along with an AC/DC tribute band TNT Chicago. Eliminator, they're really good. They played, I want to say, the Porter County Fair at the First Source Entertainment Pavilion right next to our country cabin in the past. But they're going to be there on Friday night. Monster Trucks this weekend. They're going to have next week Micro Wrestling, Pro Rodeo, All-American Lumberjack Show, and Demolition Derby at the grandstands. 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
1: Summer weather in the region. It brings the heat.
2: Temperatures are going to surge, and as a result, it's going to get hot around here.
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3: 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We're east of I-65 on US 30 in Northwest Indiana. 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

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Wynonna returns to Hard Rock Live November 21st. 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Yeah. Here are the Judds.

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1: The wildfires in Spokane, Washington remain 0% contained, and the fires have forced nearly 65,000 people from their homes and destroyed some 700 buildings. There are no deaths reported. More than 450,000 acres have burned so far in Washington state just this summer. Today, a man suspected of starting one of the massive wildfires in the state was in court for a hearing. Aaron Farinacci was arrested by a SWAT team Monday after a witness said he saw Farinacci acting suspiciously near where the old trail fire started Saturday. He's charged with first-degree arson and being held on a $1 million bond. It's another big primary election day today. Ballots are being cast in Michigan, Missouri, Kansas, Virginia, and Washington State. One of the key races, a Democratic runoff for a U.S. Senate seat in Michigan that pits an insurgent progressive, Abdul El Sayed, against an establishment candidate, Congresswoman Haley Stevens. I'm Scott Carr.
2: Notre Dame and USC will resume their historic football rivalry in 2030. The schools have agreed to a four-year deal starting in week one of the 2030 season. That game will be in Los Angeles on August 31st, 2030. Notre Dame will host USC August 30th, 2031. The Notre Dame-USC rivalry dates back to 1926. In Cedar Lake, the town says if you weren't able to stop by during the recent comprehensive plan open house, you can still make your voice heard. An online survey will remain open through Tuesday, August 18th. The town says feedback is an important part of identifying the community's priorities and determining which project goals are most appropriate for Cedar Lake's future. In the town of Pines, the fire department says last month was their busiest month on record for calls, a total of 54 for the month of July, including 16 to Interstate 94. During the very busy month, Pines Fire says they also had multiple trainings they conducted along with events they participated in. Residents can learn more about the department at their open house on Sunday, October 25th. For the Region News Team, I'm Mike Bonaventura.
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4: One final check on the roads, continuing to find some heavy traffic on 8094 westbound between I-65 and Kennedy Avenue. Watch out for some heavy traffic there. And then westbound side of the Indiana Toll Road, it looks like we now have a crash approaching the Portage Toll Plaza. So westbound traffic starting to back up there on the Indiana Toll Road just past State Road 149. Otherwise, our main roadways looking pretty good. No major slowdowns along I-65 or I-94, US 30. Still just some heavy volume near 41 in Schererville. Be careful, State Road 2, again, just before the roundabout near US 6 in Westville, where we've got the road work there, the temporary traffic signals. And also a heads up, State Road 2 will be reduced to one lane in that same area between 600 North and Old State Road 2 for a bridge project over a railroad crossing with temporary traffic signals installed starting on Monday through late October. And then starting Monday the 17th, State Road 2 will fully close to traffic at the southern intersection with Old State Road 2 south to 400 North for a pipe replacement project. Our traffic hotline is 219-405-7743. Only call when safe to do so. Alicia Tassone, Region News Team Traffic.
2: For Northwest Indiana, partly cloudy, cool tonight with a low around 63. Very light south winds around 5 miles per hour. Showers and thunderstorms likely tomorrow. This is mainly after 4 p.m. into the evening. Partly sunny, high near 81. Tomorrow night, showers, thunderstorms, low 65. A 50% chance of showers and thunderstorms Thursday, high near 75. That's your Northwest Indiana forecast.

0: 5. Carry on, says Kenny Chesney. That's off his Silver Sands Marina. Another album to be released soon from Kenny Chesney. It's The Mullet Man. All right, from the Porter County Fair, as we now move and transition to the Lake County Fair this Friday, make sure you stop by and say hi to Indiana 105 at our broadcast cabin at the Lake County Fair in Crown Point, beginning Friday at 3 p.m. And come out and see us at the T&M Tire Ileana Heating and Air Conditioning Radio Cabin. 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

Indiana 105 with Chris Young. That's Hanging On. It's the Mullet Man. Hey, details on how you can score those Jamie Johnson Sky Suite tickets for Friday night, August 14th at the venue in Horseshoe Casino. Stay tuned. Here's Hudson Westbrook and his latest on Painted You Pretty. Indiana 105.

the Adam 105 with American Saturday Nights with Brad Paisley. It's the Mullet Man tomorrow on the Wednesday edition. Make sure you tune in the afternoon for those Sky Suite seats to see Jamie Johnson at the venue, Horseshoe Casino, Friday night, August 14th, for his Traveling Troubadour Tour. Yeah, you're going to sit with Indiana 105 that night. I'll have tickets all this week for you to score to sit with Indiana 105 on Friday, August 14th at the venue, Horseshoe Casino. You must be 21 and older to attend. Tickets also at Ticketmaster and at the venue box office. Here comes Tim McGraw. And remember back when... Indiana 105.

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1: Participating in America's pastime since 1991, the Deep River Grinders baseball team in Hobart, playing by official 1858 rules. Jim Basella, umpire for the team, tells more.
2: There are no mitts. The bats are handmade, and the rules are a little bit different. So you will see something that you won't see in professional baseball today. It's hard to describe. So the best thing to do is to come out and see us. We are in period uniforms. Our rules, as I said, are a little different. We still have 90-foot base paths, but there are no called balls and strikes.
1: Ryan Tressler, team captain.
3: 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We play by the rules and customs of the original rules of baseball, 1858. 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
0: A check on the weather forecast comes up next. For the Region News Team, I'm Mike Bonaventura. For Northwest Indiana, we'll have a cool, partly cloudy night tonight with a low of 63. But for tomorrow, prepare for some showers and thunderstorms as they are likely starting in the afternoon. Partly sunny with a high of 81. Precipitation about 70%. Showers, thunderstorms Wednesday night, low of 65, an 80% chance of precipitation, and a 50% chance of showers, thunderstorms Thursday, mostly cloudy, high of 75.

0: Indiana 105. There's Morgan Wallen, and don't we? And thank you for listening in tonight. It's the Mullet Man. 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

Indiana 105 with Jelly Rolling Heads Up. It's the Mullet Man. I'll talk to you again tomorrow. Mike. What day is it, Mike, for tomorrow? Where are you at Wednesday? 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Look for our timeline on our Facebook post, and we'll send shouts throughout the afternoon. Plus, tomorrow I'll have Jamie Johnson's Sky Suite tickets for you to win to sit with Indiana 105 in those exclusive Sky Suite to see Jamie Johnson August 14th at the venue, Horseshoe Casino. Brooke Hunter is on after 7. I'll leave you with Dwight Yoakam. You have a wonderful night, Indiana 105.

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1: Wildfires burning in eastern Washington remain at 0% containment. The fires have forced nearly 65,000 people from their homes and destroyed some 700 buildings in Spokane. So far, no reports of deaths. A man suspected of starting one of the fires was in court today. Aaron Farinacci was arrested by a SWAT team Monday after a witness says he saw Farinacci acting suspiciously near where the Old Trails fire started on Saturday. He's being held on a $1 million bond. A report says at least 12 states have reported cyber attacks now against their water systems that may be linked to Iran.